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2: 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Have faith in this party. Have faith in this party. And I call on all executives in this constituency. Be united and rally behind the party. And let's win.
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1: sa
2: Hey, when we broke a sinti, so be boo fast, we your customer and quando be boo fast. 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
1: Eyi, na sesia no agye omato muzano. 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
2: 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Eni awudo pi mira.
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0: 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Me, Sammy, I do watch me. Cause I freak husband. The person coming in doing come walk a crab. Baby, I want to do. I hope it's me a change.
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0: Yo, me pacho, and I no pay me ba unche ya enye boni, and na ye Mother's Day. 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
1: Me pa fine.
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0: so. Mo ye fo, no mo papa wo he? Me
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0: 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Pacho, a here for now, Cassa free.
1: Pacho, me were Madina to
0: fear. Who are Madina? Now, dear Cassa, you say? The
1: Pacho, Amatiwa.
0: Amatiwa, Amma, okay, Amatiwa. Amma, dear Joanna, okay, into Bapen, you name, if you say?
1: Pacho, cook,
0: yes. And our last born is when you say?
1: Last born, you
0: call
1: 8 years.
0: Call 8 years. Did you know we are with the shame today?
1: Little
0: fruit, maybe fruit question.
1: What
0: the fruit question? Say, Brabo, I sit in a mutti tea, so one corner. Only Bema would have sworn show mono. Send the city a cabal and chairman.
1: Crowd. Papa,
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1: And my friend, you move, Matthew. Mamma, and I do. And I made the passion. And I pay Chroma's friend. Says a mom's feet. I met you at the academy. I think I'm my son is around 5 miles. But I'm on it. It's time to pay Chroma and Castle Yana. Make us say, I'm different. And I said, they didn't see the woman who is after the far fair and who is called.
0: The school fees almost on more than I say. I'm going to go to the school fees. I'm a person who is a car. Now call restaurant, be one cry. Now call Tennessee. Now Didi Mount, who bow. Now catch a rat, they say. Wouldn't him say, or do chat a quaint be? Then say, baby, you couldn't be a mouth.

0: school fees ya wa kan ti no e se mi hunu se me ma o se ska ni se yan fan ko didi ya nya ne dey
1: 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Because week in this one, every week it be a scam and they come out crying for chop money. Or you guys make us one of you in the middle. I'm saying, crying on that season because I never found any information. I'm crying up on a dash, you know. The bonfire is a man, you mean to me. You know, I'm crying a dash. 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I didn't know who I didn't miss me. I did about one.
0: Ama media shame kwa nini ya? 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
0: We decided to say, "Enkolan, go and train an input measure of mother."
1: Enkolan, come in, my mother, 2022. Besit abri, we don't know if we can share or not. Please, besit abri, we don't know if we can get to anita. We said, "Get to one of our women." 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
0: Sanya, who feels a woo bread and nay your home? Or Babin Sunam Sakoya won't know Miss Sweebia, a dear footoon had been was out by.
1: Oh, I didn't have our banister. The Bassan is sooner. Monk after Berman, I ain't with the Berman when Emma, Uncle, I mean, Yaman Clam. Umbaba swore, and we see the same uncle for the time to see the papa. I'm always saying, I shan't grandma do it. They won't be good. I'm not sure.
0: Because of that, you are my sister. But your number is Sandy with Sikana. Sikana, I'm going to send a message. Ebrasa number is so now the dean at home. Said the bear, you're in finia this is kind of bema. Now they're cooking for Danny Fees. What is it?
1: But you see, Sandy,
0: Mouthy. Ebrasa number is a frail so. 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
0: Plan that and we need me and so fast. Am I? Did I say so for me? So for a person, so for a person, I just
2: Aba,
1: never.
2: If I say general, I just say so. A page of GD, what?
1: I'm
2: not saying that. So say, on one way, one more thing. I don't be a winner. Would you be a show of Frana, Mamma Frano, a swabam for so now also open and feel so. 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

0: Another day, a diet to see on my dear ma, and no minyano. Kesben, yes, celebrate a quite strong console. Ma, me foa, Ben Matiasi, and so send a nine con and sanko, a dan in a chairman codano. As the stories that you hear this morning, throughout the program, this is what we are going to do, that we encourage them. Because why I should cry. Obi aye friend be any means your best friend. Obi aye friend be any who names your best friend. Your friend now I'm far. We'll jump to the next person. And I said I can see my abu for top country powder, top country roll on, top country powder, top country roll on. Or so you say. And I said the Mother's Day, and the single mothers on mobile said that house. You know, Obi a been a sample of top country powder. Na fe top country roll on Kesben Outreach Foundation mama ye da se maya and so den tumane nyo makakra aka ho se ye fam masa mame fo yi ntia na ye atupuna mamu yi wona woni ha no. We are going to see how best we can just celebrate them, that we can just celebrate them. Me call ebri my friend, two numbers obi amfa na me call ebri say ye kone ekoto sa mame ya em se yani didi nko mo wi ana fe ya hwe de betimi aye e di aboa saye mami da kusi erade enhira wo yesa ka parcel no. You have made it possible for us to celebrate these single mothers and eh ya diske mu odro e dane e mani bi abrabo. 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
1: No.
0: Good morning, let's say mami.
1: Morning.
0: Me pa choye from me Samir Dubachi me ka say free Kesben FM.
1: Okay,
0: because I'm free, Kesben.
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0: Happy Mother's Day to you.
1: 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Thank you.
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1: Bacho you.
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0: Ome yantafu ana.
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1: And
0: we call a chamber and I made a document. Okay, and the Okoton Docuna was a rubber balls at the Quechima.
1: The Docuna, the Anagophon, I met all crown.
0: And I do not talk about
1: the rubber balls, no Quechia. 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
0: When was the last time artists are about Papa Inca?
1: Yeah.
0: Da ben na otin nka be na se ni

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1: Mammy, so for no Casaca.
0: I tell you.
2: Mammy, Emma, or Bellum.
0: I took
2: Sadio Nunyan Copon, Amoa, who are dear. What to me, Eddie Asham of Rano. San and Yan Copon, so Ebem Edisha Mano. His heart. Touch it, but the Sre Radimau said, On the Momo, the Sre Radimau said, On Posso, no Mawa Hordain, I will be to be bitten at a Mawa Mano. The Sres of the Bibiara Mano, so a true Biara, Onunya Mia, Ushira, no Pija, Onunya Mia, or my favor, a paddy only be so no, Sanya Meno, a Mawa favor, the Bibiara will run. 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

0: But for money, maybe not. 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But so see the rent, or see a dino muti ebe bubu. When you baby one in my I want to raise additional money for her rent. I'm putting 2,000 cedis down. 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
1: Ma, that's a me.
0: Yep, yeah, or rent now, so no. So say, when you're 2005, at the amount, okay? But you will grow bands, so.
1: But
0: you
1: may want
0: Santasi. Oh, Santasi. My main okay. And you went 2005, okay? What do you mean, Auntie?
1: I'm going to try.
0: And you invite me to my bar? I'm going to raise at least 5,000 cedis for you, for your rent.
1: Okay?
0: This is when you're 2005. Let me see if my listeners can also contribute. Florence, nti. So number mobile money, but what your bar? That one is only Florence. The number we are now best friends. What
1: it?
0: My lady, you keep singing whilst I want to raise this money right now. We are raising money for our mother Florence for her rent. We have raised money for the people we are going to support this morning. But Florence's situation, we are raising money. I want us to support her immediately. Number I just send it Florence rent near 0245 75 95 93. My whole Richard Akuma 5 Ghana cedis. Namin Shaw Richard. Rebecca Kofi Amaya 20 Ghana cedis. Yami Enshaw Richard. And David Betch ascending 30 Ghana cedis. Abedam Ponsa ascending 40 Ghana cedis. I want us to raise 5,000 cedis in addition. Let us give it to our mother. Hey, I said Daniel Bebubu. When you baby one in America, what you must yari? A single mother. And that it means that we are giving out close to 20,000 cedis this morning. That's what we are giving out. We are going to support her with her rent right away. 0245 75 95 93. Let us raise money and give it to Florence. But your Florence, when you say best friend, will be any one man. You're not sure why you're friend. But also, what did you say? I said, you have pay. And I'm so a saving number. I didn't even know. Kwekwamponsa 100 Ghana cedis. Kwekunyamin Shirawati. Gideon Enchibu Esiaku 20 cedis. Julian Abuachi, amaye 100 cedis. Vida Ade, amaye 100 cedis. No, Vida Ade. 100 cedis, I think so. Sabina Ochre, am I 20 Ghana cedis? By that, I see 100 cedis, good. Now, Juliana Boache, I don't say 100 cedis. Isaac, Nyame, I don't say 100 Ghana cedis. Nyame, Shramu, Nyina. We'll get additional 5,000 cedis and support our mother with her rent. We are going to support our mother with her rent. And then we are about Don Kwa. So our single mother, see, and a husband. Yeah, born Abaso. I was in the house. Hey, do fear conference hall. When I was so, yeah, Senator, I could see, yeah, me, sure, baby, I will be this particular man. Sometimes I don't know what to say. But, Senator, me, with TM Pai Bar. Already, TM Pai Bonnie B. tie mpa ba tie yem brand da kusi tie ne mpa boy bi fama ye tie ne mpa boy bi fama ye. 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Sa ema ono nko na atwe fa ne bo ma Awurade ema won te won bre so aba Awurade ma nkunim die nya won dia. Let's spend just 5 minutes on this one. Hello, Kofi. Good morning.
2: Good morning, Simon. 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
0: Kofi, enye.
2: Kofi, we are saying your
0: Kofi, In 2-3 minutes, let's just get done with this prayer.
3: Psalm 128 verse 2. For thou shalt eat the labor of thy hand. Happy shalt thou be, and it shall be well with thee. And thou shalt eat the labor of thy hand. Happy shalt thou be, and it shall be well with thee. Yes, Rade Amawana. Wrong a shem of Rana, and so a true bra. I was said, Omuti Womo Presso at Appa. Na ya dear be any o will be abe fawon at the one call. Webby, I will be a member, so will join me. Na yes, Rade Mawon. Sir Onun Yan Kupon and Fa. Apomudin emma won ono nyankopon enyi won firi owuo mu David se mi won na mo metena se na meka Awurade maniye e di akere. Open your mouth and begin to pray for them. Yes, Awurade ma won se Awurade emma won ho ban enyi won firi owuo mu enyi won firi yade owuo mu ade biara aka won no e di won ato ho ya nam Yesu Kristo wo sore tu me ne so. And I'm a divo Isaiah woman of Sakase, Salimantam Piemuni, Yara Sadia, Salimantam Piemuni, Yin Yan Free, Womodia, Say Christo, Ever.

0: Oforiwa send a message from the UK. 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Was sending 231 cities. God bless you. Yamisha Oforiwa in the UK. God bless you, God bless you, God bless you. Mary Ajopokua raising Koda and 9 for 40 years and over. They are still raising these kids. Happy Mother's Day. Happy Mother's Day to you. We have tried reaching her. We are unable to do it. Yeah, the Asidake is here. My CEO of Gadev Foods. And then, you know, Gadev Foods. So, person, your wedding. Outdooring. Oh, yeah, naming ceremony. And then, you know, Gadev, me and you come up, papa. Fred Gadev, or Kumasi Senior, Kumasi High School, and one Gadev, the number near a zero Gadev, or him, Gadev, bra. Good. 0240 620 0057 Gadev Jollof Chicken on Mother's Day. These are the packages that she is doing for all mothers. Gadev Ewo Kumasi High School Jinyase. The number and I'm media to Jano. Oh yeah, a year, oh yeah, wedding, oh yeah, outdooring. Party be a wee piano for Gadev. God richly bless you, Safu. God bless you, God bless you, God bless you, God bless you, God bless you. May call line is to be you. Adam Hanum is a single mother, Baku Hanum. Single mother, one must you say? Single mother, there be on TV show. Oh my goodness. I'm a rent, you know. Let me see how much I have been able to raise so far. Let's see how much we have been able. Auntie Florence, the retired teacher, you know. Let's see how much I've been able to raise so far. Ruth Enyonam, Aklamati, 100 Ghana cedis. Solomon Yabua, 50 Ghana cedis. Rosalind Amwa, 50 Ghana cedis. Charles Apia, 50 Ghana cedis. And Afe Grace Bia. And also, I'm a 100 Ghana cedis. Philomena Kronzia, on my 151 cedis. Antoine Avoyi, on my 150 cedis. No, 51 Ghana cedis, yes. And I've Nancy Afo, 50 Ghana cedis. Nancy Afo, 50 cedis. Now, Patient Fowusu, on also my 30 Ghana cedis. Grace Edu Adum, also my 50 Ghana cedis. Esther Larry, am I 21 Ghana cedis. And Daniel Nyamiche, am I 20 cedis. And Sandra Libia Osei, also my 20 Ghana cedis. God bless all of you. We'll take care of our mother's rent. I'm coming over to the phone lines to pick just 5 random ones. Single mothers, you have had to do it all by yourself. And you won't want to why then? What it tell ma? Who kunu? Onguye? Otiase? Onye kunafo? And so bema no? E yineni? Ama unkuwa na we day? What if I? Hello, good morning. Hello. Hello, good morning.
1: Good morning.
0: Hey. But your money must be until one count.
1: Never saw you, and I must wear.
0: Yammy, I do, would any baby a cassette free?
1: It has so often, so
0: we didn't get a free. We are single mother.
1: It has so many single mother.
0: A kia yantu in the crowd.
1: If I saw me a single mother.
0: You, now, Omania say?
1: The money of four.
0: Omania four. Who
1: are
0: in any Ephra? Who are in any Ephra?
1: If I try,
0: one can say when you're in VSA.
1: If I try, many
0: Mental Casa.
1: Many 57 years.
0: 57 years.
1: 67.
0: Okay, to Bapa Yinu Swanya say?
1: The Bapa Yinu
0: 33
1: years.
0: 33 years. That is when you're Juma or Bua and Kakran Kakra.
1: The Bapa Yinu, one who are you sending Kelly?
0: Hmm? Line is so namisha. Hello, good morning. I'm picking just five random single mothers. Hello, good morning.
2: Morning, brother.
0: Yami adu na unso. Udini baby akase free.
2: Akase free.
0: Yes,
2: one
0: thing. Na see a friend say.
2: If I show me the Regina.
0: Regina, who is a single mother?
2: If I show last year, body beto.
0: Adentina, be my name, Shem Kodano.
2: Oh, call wonderful from the hospital. And
0: okay, me too, can you? Who's who didn't need to say?
2: Regina.
0: Oh, I swan say.
2: That's
0: right. The argument as you say, where?
2: That's
0: okay, mentee Regina and Kampa Panelai ni munye. So, if you say something to her, let's encourage her.
3: Yo, Oba Regina, ene anopei, eshe un crying. 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
0: Hello, good morning.
4: Good morning.
0: What you saying?
4: Pastor Nyankopado, Pastor Eyo.
0: Who didn't baby a kase free?
4: Pastor me the Felicia, me kase free, ebu a kase free.
0: You Felicia, who your single mother?
4: Pastor I.
0: What you saying?
4: Pastor me your side.
0: Nah, be manu wa hefa.
4: Oh, hopa, si mo fin kwa ano.
0: I didn't know fin kwa ano.
4: Na ma wo ntafo na to aso ni yo. bema no ba ma watch was
0: tin tin on hwe nkoda no
4: to the deal
0: menti asio adentia
4: na adenya me aye so no so so aya we da hospital ya bi straw atole yam
0: oba penye nyase. Oh, I need to call her back. This particular woman, I need to call her back.

0: 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means is that you are not ready for the blessing until we may have to bypass you and give it to somebody else e pa ma cho mo me hwehwe sa mo me ne maame a o ti de o kain no say ade anyame beye Moti ye.
1: Oh yes.
0: O si ade anyame beye. 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
0: Sammy. Yeah, my number na o credit sign. But what time in car?
1: But I am too car.
0: Nti enta for no many and fees and CCR.
1: More 8 years.
0: Anna, second one is your saying?
1: 3 years.
0: Nti why won't I form you now across into their manager?
1: That's right. So I yell in a gymnast to hospital cry.
0: And I'll say, a gymma ben now here.
1: I'm not a crofoyer programmer. No, my cop, no, my cop, no, plus, you need to only my much in this can. I'm the other friend cram.
0: But your body in the chair, my friend, say.
1: Misha, watching.
0: Misha. What? Who can say free clothes? So,
1: surprise.
0: Intimate addition, Colonel, so what is a program? Be a baby. No, I can't.
1: I will crack me the back end then. Mopoya, my cackle is no my cleaning hole. Made your papa wash the cackle.
0: The way did you know?
1: That's right. Do I ban and this can be a coffin and not my tongue.
0: Semra na na diska ko fani na nka se be se na otimi fa.
1: Ni se mi husu wo genti ke dia ti mi e statu. 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
0: Limit man. Do you go clean on in Colan and Echo?
1: That's fine. Can you follow my name?
0: But you say no. What's when you're 2 million crowd to me to find your mommy at all?
1: That's fine. Butopa, Butoko is so to cry.
0: Okay, I'm so to
1: say. If you're traveling, could you must have the fun of me said, D. Then it was, sir.
2: The boy, my friend, yes, I dear. And your mamma drinks the program be cost one of my co. The quiet, Mr. Dibber beer, the missing in our home, no, my sister. There be any panny of, hey, no, I see you, Miss Miana, me, and then you can have wash and yes, you buy a one more, a sort of recaster near the baby.
0: Felicia Cafra, I tell
2: you. That's amazing. You appreciate who are you? The man because Mama not as we are some my own. Nothing. There are no question because I buy the buyer no. You saw 5 million. I am a tall man. You go a 50 CD. It's my day or my big day. Listen to me. Listen to me. Yeah. I'm a mama suffer.
0: Felicia, be my only wife. When you say Otto unka, kadi na kabe kache no.
2: You call your bump by a man, last for first I am up by a man. Now, one and I made you say, we obey a mobbo. One and I made you so obey a mobbo. I can't worry. And I'm so, and I'm listening to your sister. You do picture, kept before bump by a do picture. This share a mini to tell the empire, a back count, and any pile in your meat here. One also for number, Kesben, and Pibono, we yell me. Sunday's program, now we am the picture to share any more. I'm pile a back count.
0: Bem ani frère ou se bon paye mano?
2: Ah, ou si see a multi, I also saw one of the last three and who back in Gumiso.
0: For no cassati, so for Kakra.
3: Mommy.
2: Hello, Papa.
3: 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On Yanko Pomo, Chichireno, on Yanko Pombe Chichire. Mr. Erade Mau, Sir Onomwau, na Oma Bwafo, and Locative. 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Yame enka o.
2: Amen.
0: Auntie Felicia.
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2: The
0: Mahon is a kitchen. Say, what's good here? Minoka said, must send 1,000 Ghana cedis.
2: Hey, Yankupo Sham Yankada.
0: But me free, sir. Me also me who a Juma now pass away, and there, Juma dear, you did also be Baha.
2: Pasha,
0: Oh, okay, brides. Okay. There be no. A woman now is the same. No, also Timmy Costua by there, or Timmy Costua seminar. Dying now, percent away. Mammy, the
2: necock,
0: no busuaqua could deny. But obviously, busuaqua could be.
2: That's right.
0: Okay. Felicia, jina ye mami.
2: Kachose.
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2: 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Yamina, near Shemus.
0: Okay, Yamedia, don't do as you say when you're 10 million, okay? Fasha, Bariano, and answer seminar on the Fasha, I see.
2: That's you.
0: Unyonko ba o tie wa be ma dane na chi ama na onu so bre no dien asena ka be ka che no
2: hey na ka se mo ka bo ne da da bi ami so mo yo di wo ti mo mlo mo wiki prayer na se memo ita mentene iti memo wi ase e twa no na ka che obi ase mo ka bo ne ma be me bi ada na wi ase we twa no fu twa no ma we are dying at your year, be a sabbath call, a sabbath use. I can't show Biana, so my uncle Bamon won't do me better. It's also a nurse. Now, we are so big chance to see ya, and no, see ya more pie and man. But I cannot see where the floor are telling you, the second is to mana a cotton see ya. One catch is a more permanent, I mean, the new D4 bar. Push some power. Some.

0: Mrs. Sado.
1: Hello, Uncle Sam.
0: Yes, Mrs. Sado.
1: But
0: yes, I do.
1: Yeah, Uncle Sam.
0: We had the question, Mr. Waffman, for what TV is with your casa, the cost of the car. Not Kenya.
1: My patronum is there right now.
0: Hey, Mrs. Sado. Remember, my child, Mrs. Sado, near marketing manager. Aduane ne beba Gadev de ne de ba monfa other sponsors ne ma meka ho ajima bedu ai na mi nhira wo onhira wo sister Macrallen Sardine Ventures na mi nhira wo

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Was she a friend or where's my book? Hey, the book of life. This is Mrs. Kess. Will you make the free admin?

0: friend Felicia. She's not part of the list that we have gotten on our social media platforms and the calls. But hear her story. It means that I would have cut her off. My mother said that we should do a complete makeover for her. And to Felicia, makeover and she said, if it is you. Hello, good morning.
1: Good morning, Papa.
0: What is saying?
1: I'm not going to be a friend.
0: Jemima Ashama, Kesman Foundation, you're more than.
1: I'm 19 years.
0: I feel no need to SS.
1: Yes. Now, Papa, my man now didn't see Uncle seeing you. Last boy, I know to me, yes. Make us a new idea. Who had the
0: idea,
1: Papa? Papa, you see, and say, I'm sorry, 19 years.
0: 19 years.
1: That's
0: why. 19 years, moon honey bio.
1: I'm going to see any in your own papa. That's why.
0: And now for 19 years, moon honey bio.
1: That's why.
0: And now one cousin's winning, who are there?
1: You cannot be your papa.
0: But your dear Juman and I are
1: here.
0: The tomb bags.
1: Yeah, I'm going to go to the hospital.

0: be receive 10,000 CDs. Say on ton kubeno on swa kubeno a bill and found call round. I see my man I start. Then I say you're question no more travel. I see baby your buffet beer. We say ah, me who TV. No name that. But that's what the Lord can do. They're ready to me. Near your coming in who boom say. Nyamima Weshrayen Yekikayen Sassin. That's what we're able to give our mother. The next 45 minutes, Eye Radias. But Bishop, we are. You better to ask for our health, Beba. Na other messages in Sono, ya take it. Bishop, with the infant to ask for prayer. Thank you for contributing to the life of our mother. Your mobile money number, no? Mami baakuna, ye be high diamond, no? 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Ya sending is skada da. Ono so, wenya 1,000 Ghana cedis. Yes,
1: Bishop,
0: Mama, be some question. Oh, therefore, Mama, be some question. Mama, say, the new man was a big hope, so the bed 2 days at home, bet me at home. And Mama, back shop, a kind of hope, bet me at home. Why? And then she said, Debbie, bet me at home. Why?
1: Na me ba nso de na na me ka no man can see you.
0: Then I
1: do again.
0: Oh, it's okay. O person ka ka de na ka ma me
1: ti. I still say me say akra no ye de be adwuma.
0: Ai. No ye de.
1: Akra ni ya de bi ma me ni me ni show. Me ko fa ma me ne ba ye.
0: Yes.
1: En na me ka chere ni say. No o ye ye o no bi ye store. Okay ti.
0: Mhm.
1: En na me ka chere ni say ma me no ntumi nante.
0: Mhm.
1: Into me, Yano, ma, will be hono, and my name, hono, mamma, and I did your money be at his side. Inti, unjain, mina me cobba. 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
0: On turning up as ordinary fire service. Why no fire service? Who do I know there? Why no minimum fire service? Mammy, so I talk for something in BBR.
1: Mm.
0: You didn't pipe
1: up. Why am I cry? BBR.
0: Why no medicals in the
1: BBR?
0: Bishop, bless us with the word of God. Okay. Bless us with the word of God.
2: You are here for. I'm saying when I'm on the air, Koso, Ewaha, the Maya Maminum, like Mother's Day, and as Sami has demonstrated, you know, the whole emphasis is on single mothers. The message I'm ever becoming now, no pay, you know, I'm going to look at single mothers from another perspective. And can one year. And worry so that they will learn. Your mommy, Auntie Joyce, Nikuru in the free moon about your single mother. But there are also a lot of others. Remember, no responsibility among my single mothers. If you don't worry, Jaye, or my baby single mothers. If you don't worry, and therefore they have gone into that kind of situation.
0: Bishop, hold on. Now, I'm going to say volume name Mao TV. Sami Mipacho, has it been rectified? Are we okay? Give me a heads up, Sami. Say, okay, I'll say it's okay now.
2: Okay.
0: I'm saying there ain't any Uncle TV, so, but it's okay. In the TV phone, no, you're not man, you know. You're my mommy, 100 million, 10,000 Ghana cedis, and now, Odase. You're not man, you're not Bishop Bompire.
2: They saw, but they didn't hear.
0: Kofila, they in the man. Yeah. Yes, Papa, please go ahead.
2: You were here for Auntie Anopei. We are also going to look at

0: the other side of single motherhood. Now, may point out the free man, the free man, and so on, so that Ababa will be sure, baby. Because sometimes single motherhood does not tend to be a netizen anti joyous in the media. Nikuno efrimu. If you don't saw her, man, said the media car can't. The only man, and answer Papa cry. So I'm going to talk about power, money, sex, and their victims. Now, their victims are single mothers, excuse me. I was for a summer, me pese a nano pay yen yin aye share, ye koba brumwa, ye share ne se. Genesis chapter 1, that's the second slide. Genesis chapter 1, and chapter 2. Ewo bibia echre yen pa se se, minu mi enu, ye ti asye, ye ni a, me mano, mano, ni ni a, single mothers, ni ni a, enye. 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God created man in his own image, in the image of God he created him, male and female he created them. Ti enyin tumu sa na kopon boni pa won suban so ane Yakupon Subanso nor born nor bema nor ba nor bow. So it's clear. But when Yakupon bow mono or ma won be or mon conquoye. That's what you call the mandate. No catcher almost say. When Yakupon shroud no catcher one say. Mumu namun nore. Namun she asase soma. Namun yasu to me. This is what we call the dominion mandate. And if you look at the slide there, you see that I've written the dominion and procreation mandate. And kupon si nipa our boy eno. Yenye debe, yeno so. Be fruitful and increase in number. Fill the earth and subdue it. Yen shasa ase so. And that is why nipa Ushe yanko pa abodiye nyina scientists yi ko into other planets. It is this earth and the world, all that it takes for human beings, at least what we know now, for human beings to exist. Inti yanko pa ushe se, ye nos, obo. 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Hey Adam, Oba no kura no, Ose o dinemfe padie, ene ka anu o de bo no. But yene ake nyina, Ema, ene ma ebe wiasi. A child, akwada e dine mame, Awu chwe mu, abosome enkuron, working with God. No scientist really understands what development is. And yet, it takes place in the womb of a woman. Now, I'm going to catch you and crawl for me. Be, except that, Oba, ewo womb, be many womb. Oba, wa wucha, be many wa wucha. Oba, ewo nufo. Obe many nufo. Into what you say, Oba, jinawa. Bibi strong kwa, yame dia mo ba eye na wucha because enam ne son ebe man ni pa fofra bi wiase. 9 months, a woman works with God to develop a whole human being. development. Dear, all ye be affected upon the development for 9 months. 9 months in the tremor. Now, if you for no so I take you over. Now, my men are my crown, new for sa manaba be ye ni papa fee with me be bia. So, you see, the human being called woman is why a strong co, why a special. Oh, you're very, very special. And he said, "Your maker said, be fruitful and increase in number. There will want a fuck a see your woman anyway, anywhere." Very, very important fact. See a jitumo. A woman is special. Your man born a strong co. A question Japan or Juma or two, it comes to my mind. May your ba, a genya may bore me or ba, or bore me ye, or bore me special. So human beings have largely exercised the dominion mandate, especially with science and technology leading the way. Dominion mandate in Yegusua, profundum quap bebre, chen ye be before, but we are still. We are all kakra kakra ye koyenim. And an if also dos. Which means be fruitful and multiply. No? We have also what? Taken over that mandate and have fulfilled it. Nipe wo we are say about 7 billion or more. So human beings, this mandate here, now say bibi and coupon de my SN. Ya yeah. Ya wo ya dos. You dear near my aye car, I do play, aye say near two only crony bar, and if you baby, I'm a jam maker say, what tea baby, I will be out to fear, what you care, so what tea maker, sir. Human beings, the dominion mandate has been exercised. Now, maybe before you hear you want, we will get out of our poverty. The next slide takes us to another mandate, our young upon my, and that is Genesis chapter 2. I call that the social mandate. And I want to compare it to the biological mandate, which is what was given to us in Genesis chapter 1. Now listen to what I've written down here. God gives the rules under which the biological mandate is to be fulfilled for humans. Note, this social mandate is not for mammals with similar biological capacity as humans. It's not for mammals. Kama bema fro kama ba now our womb or breast ne crane ba, but that's the end of it. Kama ba no bema fro bit me afro no say say I'm on so I wo. That is a biological mandate. Human beings, you also have that biological mandate. But what about Genesis chapter 2? Yakupo chire chire mu is now giving us what I call the social mandate. The context in which the biological mandate must be exercised. Because if we don't do that, then we behave like animals. I mean, two people are saying, the American, we say, the Yankupon can say, Genesis chapter 1, Yangu na yen norson, a muabtumun so sa, or monson wo a dorson. But Yankupon ankanchre or a kraman name near the other said, for this reason, the certainty of Belma Bejane, papa and mammy, who know the Nuak or Batan, a year, no mummy, no bayon, who number, no barney Belmano, and no omuda, the Janes will be our eye, dear Ben Oman Ferry. So you see that this mandate is different from the first mandate here. Erade edema yese yenko na yenko nko wo no. Very, very important. What is the implication? God's plan for humanity is that the biological mandate must be exercised in the context of marriage, which is the social mandate. And in your me and kind though, so will be our number one, where she will be nana na da. na sa wo do anofa no ho na na na kwa kwa da na wanyinsen na afi aware no kra no mo awan ma nwene se ti se de maami ka se ni kunu se wo wonta ne ade ade bebre nti wa ja no ho ko is too fertile one po about it sa. When you do that, you are creating problems for Obano, for yourself, and also for society. And that is what is happening. And then, yeah, Auntie Joyce, your bar here, and then you could have any idea, they are saying, America. But why do we have single mothers? Because we would, you'll be in who will me, I can't wear them, I control. My single mother problem, why is it? And why is it increasing? Nyankopon ese monkoru na monoso na monhyasa asesoma. And we ba Genesis chapter 2. Na owie okyerekyere niamam mu ni ade ade nyina wie ye no. And afi o se o ka kyere obema no oba nisanti. Nisanti. Because of them, man, you do a banner brand one, you need the hey, hallelujah, and pa, me no pay, me don't pay, name me honam, and cassen ye, we no be friend or buy free, sell bemmon, and we in free. Now, this passage, and you may try and the basis of marriage, you know, mamma be brave, you who be brave, you should say, or bad dear, and you may or born bemmon, so bands into bemmon be do a barson, and all kinds of problems that we are creating for ourselves. Santi, no bema be jane jane ne na ho. No de no wako bata ne yere ho. No aye ho nam kro. No mo be no di da deja. O bema ne ne yere nansu wa ni mu. What is God telling and tells here? There's transparency between the two of them. There's transparency. It's not just physical, you know, we are who said we are the jane adi adi. No. They were living together. Transparency. So if there's no transparency in marriage, and then it leads to divorce, and then the children are suffering, and because the children, the mother and the uncle are not buying, you know, or not bedding, you know, so we have idea of single mothers and the problems associated with it. Implication is that God's plan for humanity is that the biological mandate must be exercised in the context of marriage. That's the switch. Anything outside of it leads to suffering and social disorder, such as divorce and single parenting. And I'm a sad problem now about because the young coupon can't say in general. That's when we're free home. Okay, come, Barbara. My next slide is saying that God has repeated this social mandate at several places in the Bible. Okay, come, Barbara. Utimus and young coupon, sad you win, or come on, some baby. Uko Genesis chapter 18. Nyankopon ene Abraham edile no. A wo kwa kwa se Sodom ni Gomorrah no. Odru ba bi no ka se ah. 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Minfensie Abraham ana. O se da bi. Abraham me come itim bo akyere Nyankopon. Wan wo de Nyankopon wan ware yie ni ade Nyankopon a adwene ni de owo fa no kwa wonyi na di nkyere wo. Genesis chapter 18, yeba verse 16 to 19. Oh, yeah, no one yadaje na wawa kai. Then you see that God is saying, I will reveal my secrets to Abraham. Because Abraham there, may you know, se onye de ben, ontitine ma. He will direct his sons and their families after him to keep the way of the Lord. He would so. The ma and then the families means that there is no single dear boy. In fact, on Abraham crying, oh yes, I mistake your father by you have been money at the adding or no creative single motherhood, maybe. But Yankopon was gracious to Ishmael and to Hagar. So single motherhood that's a problem. Whenever member extras on bear exercise their biological mandate. And forget that the biological mandate leads to what? Bringing a child into the world. We create a problem for the woman and we have single mothers. Yakopon said, I have chosen him that he would direct his sons and their families after him to keep the way of the Lord. And he may reveal me secret. Let's go to Malachi chapter 2. Betimi akai from church on what to boase aka Malachi chapter 2 yakopon say mi chira wari go, and he gives us all the details on pem ben myself what she your ba na wonena yesa fe wuwie ya we say bukra koko yugu ena manka say ena nsem sa ti say the mami e kana no pay very Samuel was about to say, was it Yamia on your debe? Yamia won't put on it. So you see, because why any biological mandate or no bad die? Or no bad die, you know? I dear me, I inquire me, you know, number. Second time, so I buy. I say, woman bed in the door, so meanwhile, you know, a janaco. And that's a me country and say, Yanko Ponzi said, where the way, who see your bar noir, umpire book crying, ABC. So go to Malachi chapter 2, and God is saying, verse 13, or catch the man manual, titru, or catch the, and this second thing you do, you cover the Lord's altar with tears, with weeping and groaning, because he no longer regards the offering. But you say, why does he not? Because the Lord was witness between you and the wife of your youth, Emrantian, to whom you have been faithless, though she is your companion and your wife by covenant. Did he not make them one? Till Malachi, Naeka, with a portion of the spirit in their union. And why was the one God was seeking? Has not the Lord made them one? In flesh and in spirit, they are his. And why one? Why has God made them one? It is an kind of Genesis. Because he was seeking godly offspring. So guard yourself in your spirit and do not break faith with the wife of your youth. Yankopon say, or hwehwem kwada a ye beti ti wo mu and o se debe enye ba ku no yankopon ye won hum na di entra se mo ba wu ma ye mi suro e wo won mu enti mo hwam hu ye mo hum mo na ntwa wo mra anti bre mu yire nkontompo. So why are we creating such situation? Single mothers. Yes, Auntie Fokra, the one more saying, because we are a kukoni and a ma edinachi. Is that the way God created? He said, Mem and Nana Kramai, one bar, your fro krama ba, no one, one do another baby, no one walk up at the Anna Breno, near the Adisa. There be. That is why Genesis chapter 2 is there. That you cannot exercise your biological mandate. Se wo kon do so no ba be da no asore a na do anu afo obi hu sa unu ni ko de wi a pa no apo ba bi atra, and you create such a problem for oba na yakopon to aso se na metan awareguo Awurade Israel yakopon no se. I hate divorce. Why is God saying he hates divorce? Because he creates single mothers and society and the children suffer. Malachi 2. Why does God hate divorce? He says, I hate it. Because what do you hear? What must society bre? Nkwara wo mo a parents and you're responsible. Wa won't share one more. Wom somu ko suku o somu ye de ni o ni ade ade a na kwara anu asori na ne ma me de wo because of attachment no e wo ho da bia nti na no problem bia wo tie mi bia wo sisi o ba bi ba ma bia wo tie mi bia wo no ba bi ada sa ni ade ade na wa wo na wo you don't seem to care na ma emanu e ka se ma mi ba kwa me ba na sa me ka say how many years since a be mani jani free fie
1: 19 years
0: bunu oba tena anana wo ma and he does not know where you are, you don't seem to care. But biological man, they saw no barber down there, one another. Baby, I will be a cross. So as I can pour a barber from another. BBC seems to say, because that's what you are doing. You are only exercising biological mandate and the social mandate. You don't seem to care. Nyakopon say, Uchiri, I want to go. Okay, nka Babro mwa. Babro na fambe bre, Nyakopon twaso. In the next slide, I'm talking about Psalm 128. Nyakopon esi, tie, akono se mwa, Nyakopon eka, achreye, wobema, watuno buase, a worry bar, no bar, tenacity, and now a mushy show money a minion, fe. Or say, in sha, no beer will slow radi, obia no bones or bear myself no walk on. Now offer na quanso. Now obey you on San Wajuma, in sha no on the best you ye, wo ye a bear se boba, eswa, a woofie in piemo. Now womba, a ye se in woodia, a watite a travel prong washia. Kesenia wo shira onipa osuro awurade ni awurade free Zion in shraw na hunu Jerusalem yie die won kwa na nyina ane na hunu wo mama asumbie mra Israel. So how can we ignore such something like this and just move around eh chimpra eh yesi any mada eh wuha any all those kinds of and creating single mothers. Irresponsibility, and you see all around. And who call Proverbs? Proverbs and so Solomon, or no, so what kind? Nyankopon nam ne so kind. Proverbs 18:22. Or see, de wunya a yereno, why de bay, wunya a de pa. Now, wunya nyankopon and sem inshra. Proverbs 18. De wunya yereno, wunya de pa. Nwanya awurade ho eniso. The English one says what? Proverbs 18:22. He who finds a wife finds a good thing and obtains favor from the Lord. Who si si anansi? Who si si uho? Wajun yo se, when your man wana wobroswa ane man on su diwa ichirane ade ade ane who created diye ben, wuni wei woha. Wuni we say kwa wo ha ni ade ade a wunim de wo we kura manu anu no wo ye no wo ani ade ade sa single mothers and they are all struggling and they kura the things are getting worse and I will come later on to a man on the way they are also contributing to this mess and here abusa for biological mandate here social mandate now has been put aside you know it only creates confusion. Nyakopon se unya yira bema a waso aware na I want to speak to the young people mema no a waso aware no but mother na plan wa brabo. You talk to a young man, he's 30, he's sometimes even 40 and he has not even planned in any way so be worry and yet wa oguma so sa babo se de unya yira no unya de pa. No nyanya kupon ensem enshira. Oba Matthew chapter 19. They went to Jesus. No mubusa Yesu. Is it good? Any reason? Say Obama beja ne yere for any reason at all. Yes, you see that. Go back to the beginning. Go back and fit yasya nesani nyakupon ashisha no. Na mwaswa dene mo tradition ti. Ana ama mose. Mo forso no ama Moses prince say okay also be jano a enei ye supreme court to cry france here there be eh my judgments over there be over divorce and ya ma ko supreme court nyina ye japade ne kro ne ba no ne adisa nobody seem to be worrying or thinking about there be and kwara no amu no aye ba no the way I raise you omo amo omo so etime abebo bra ama o man. They came to Jesus and said, by our tradition, one war banas one penwa, Jan. Chirocata na uncle. Maybe a branch be by I said, Neira one in our womb, Quarabese, maybe son said, what is the reason? None of a beau dinner chair. Ah, or no, I have been my or so on pen, one one if you were, what are they? And then you get a man on Sonon or so, Medinus Akomana. Meanwhile, in view, this thing has become too commonplace. And Jesus is saying, hey, let's go back to Genesis chapter 1 and Genesis chapter 2. And you see that, and yet, the Yankopon Panis, Berman or Ba, Asia, and Ajuniada. Now, and they don't care what the consequence will be. The social mandate, not your own tradition, Jesus told them. Yaha, we say, Nano Bakwameka and social media. Berma, what worry will ba according to your tradition near the other? And to why you will ba one day on a natural? No, I say, Aqua Waru or Bafu for Aqua by ordinary. Oh, yes, you're Tinia Marcy. After the only Aqua since I'm Crata, but Crata and since I'm Bemua, then social traditional, you know. And you see, and then a Jafadia, my minister, me cram no ya Jafadia, and son, I walk a quacumuna say, Wurros and one you, our aqua one, we say, or no, they only know aqua a ordinance married. There seems to be some confusion, and it's creating a lot of problems for Nkwada and for society as well. My title for and then Mr. Mono is what I call what, power, money, and sex, and their victims. Victims, there's a wrong spelling there. What principle am I trying to establish here? There is always chaos when the social implications of sex in Genesis chapter 2 is separated from the biological implication of sex. Genesis chapter 1. And there are many examples of this confusion in the Bible. And in the world, it is getting worse with modernity. Bible, so I can't say anything. I can't say maybe. That is why women who give birth in the context of marriage and together with their husband work together to raise the next generation must be celebrated. And here come Mother's Day. Aye, one more crunuma trasia warrior woman, omni adia de. That's that where the celebration really goes. But, for example, this woman, a widow, fine. But you're creating a situation, we are saying, one year, man, bra, bra, bra, bra, bra, bra, son, woman, man, woman, to me, drew baby, no, man, and woman, celebrate, woman, mamma, no, because woman in baby on papa cry fire. But we share the Barbara, Canada, and they are not the one in you could have trans here. My name is your trans in last year, you celebrate 50 years of marriage. Yami Adam, you are my 5. And so I celebrate my wife. He's to be celebrated because Nkwaranwa have grown up. Not in the context of single motherhood, but in the context of Nkwaraya Titi Omu Omu Fiemu. And if I'm not a man, I'm not a man, I'm not a man, I'm not a man, I'm not a man, I'm not a man, I'm not a man, I'm not a for that fact. Some of us are ready to penny for 50 years. Those who haven't got there, they must aim at that. That is why last year I started project. I see me is our dormitory in Crawford Secondary School, Edinburgh. Because the two of us have worked together for the past 50 years. And we continue to thank God, and we are then Yankopon as he said, Uncle Suma Adomno and Osuma. Young women must be taught that it is not adequate to exercise the biological mandate with men without a commitment. Utie until now, we are programmed where question near the other. I thought I'd be not saying, Wofina, me, Tibia. Now, maybe someone say, Nam Sam Ami we say and a dear partner or junior ya would this abema yechra and to anana wa fe I be a problem my mano any society. My next slide, I have put a statement there. I'm a dead a star in my son Atoso. And I'm saying this, you may agree with me or not. I do not blame men alone for the occurrence of single motherhood. Today, look, I'm not talking about one of your mother. But I'm saying that single mothers, and your mother and kwan see a blame woman. Because I'm not considering American. And listen to my next statement. If pregnancy does not arise from rape, but from consensual sex, then it means the woman has not taken pains to ensure that the man is committed to raising a child with her. What is it? What is it? What is it? What is it? What is it? What is it? What is it? What is it? What is it? Go can send the omo can wo ye ne lie won ne kasa ya ni ade a no oba ne pene so a ene ne kokoda ya ene edi akwara ba wi ase a abema ne ye prepared won ne de wi ye nkra bi anyinsa aba no so won konko yi ntumu aye wo akwara no a wo se da bi then it means that oba no anto ne bo ase. Ebi mo ha mo wari any 2 years kwa no mo se say niam na ye kwa na kwara aba mu no no ho kire. Why? Because this woman is carrying this child with her because wan to no boss ya hwe say be ma ye ah o ma me all these promises na no ba kwa na meet as ah na ma me we say what was he thinking na kwa na ba be ka sorry bi a kire ni say me adwuma bi a ibi ame ye obi so ma me 7000 ti ma me 8000 ni ade na ma me kukuru ni sika owo nyina de ma sa adamfo yi and now he's coming back. 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And then ye idea bay and yam summoning and churching in every school as if we are following what is in America that separate religion from schooling. And to yanka and yam summoner BBS our school and the truth they are just going on. When you drew teenage years and so now hormones no near the idea bad. Not doing your honor say no honor. Or your bemoa, I saw no bad or your bad. Ninufu abobo mema ni kunu wa so ni obema da he forgets or is not me reminded say wa wucha no e di akwara beba na akwara ba it carries a lot of responsibility ene eya adosun dodo eya adosun dodo I say say me ya ne bere ukwa ba bru mu a ya were good examples a echeyen say ebinu mo ho a womu hwe womu hu su yie. Please that is the next slide. Ah womu am masa anya man. Let's take my last year me yes ama me any others in one I sorry bebre tama good example ukwa Genesis chapter 38 ya sisi masati as a series na me dey throw book I pray say menti me aye na ma this woman 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Judas o me de kito anaba ma e wi ene no de na kwa mo obi aware mo be kai a tama e ya arrangements any Judas die. But when Judah died, he made sure say enye ena keke eno ni Judah kwa akoda. He believed that when Judah died, we obey him aba. He believed that say we keep information. Ebe ma Judah was chino huo enye ye. Ene di DNA aba ne tell ne DNA niho. But oji Judah huo ni ema. Ema Judah ba ya wakati and say hey, what sino? Yes, so any more. So any more, mano because we both must see a kuno. Or see Bema, Sani, Maya, Nedia, and all them, Nene, Yemi. How can these days, or Babi Timmy, I'm calling Bema, Bia, Dawa, Bra, your baby, and no name Bema, Cra, Cra, or Nene, you say it? Ma, or name, Mamma, you know, Sammy, and Sam, whatever, Ada, and a new Saba. He's not sure. Tis a fin walk crackle or moose, a senior, one crackle ye DNA test. If you no moment is em, maybe so, baby cassa, a crowning in no cassa, ni papa, or I make us any papa. Ni papa, who am fan uncle, ni papa, and crow for way. No man responsible for her or for him. Abusha for Tama, in those days, 4,000 or 5,000 years ago, he demonstrated that for her, sex is not just meeting with a man and sleeping with a man. But a baba, wouldn't you say, Tama and a woo or woo twins, Zara and Paris? Now your parents never be di Judah, a dear, yes, sir, and Abraham, we shall know a free Abraham or and a call Isaac and a call Jacob and a free Jacob or Judah on a call a Yahaba, Tamaba. Because this woman engaged in sex with Judah with clear intention. Why are you roaming around and sleeping around and not thinking that children can arise from your sleeping with another man, with a man? Babu Mboy Koko, Proverbs chapter 5. Drink water from your own cistern, running water from your own well. Maminkano, chimu quickly. Proverbs chapter 5. Numwa bura munsuo, and kwa kofe chire. And conquer womb, ma, I told a piano, woe, dear man, woe, yere crano, and I said, woe, nim crasse, wow, Proverbs chapter 5, verse 13 to 20, why ain't kind in a, but was see, num, verse 15, num, wa bura moon so, and in so, as ni free woon su trim, woon so, and you were bebusso, a freddy, I am montinuso, a sutine. 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People are straying away from their marital homes, and now the social media is creating the impression, say, when you do that, after an anachest, when you be, and near my whole robe, people seem to think, yeah, yeah, ma, sex is so could do through baby, we forgot about say, it is true sex that, and quite answer ever by. Already, answer my work, canoe, a dozen baby, now, but one year, boy, and a goose. My last example, I'm a person I'm trying to so. It's a beautiful story. She root, Edie, root. Nikurawu. he commits herself. Who to Boaz in our kind story no? She said Papa Boaz, a whisker. Emre Bimika has a Samia program. One year, one would take advantage of Debe, a ma, ne young people, or more setting needs. And then they go to bed with them. Turn your year. Now say, but no more a year. Now, quite a free mwaba. Boaz never took advantage of Ruth. Was it the old way? My manager said, Matthias, I'm going to go through the process. You get a lot of why has this thing become too commonplace? And we are creating a lot of what? Single mothers. The story of Ruth. She shra. Ruth so. Proverbs chapter 31. A very interesting passage. I'm a person may comment on that. What kind? Proverbs chapter 31. Two main stories in a world. 31, 1 to 9. Mami bi tu ne bafo. Ne tie e futu a o de ma ne ba. O se, me doba. Alena wo spend wa hon di nyina. E wo ma ho. That's where I took my title of my message from. Oh, my son, a son of my vows, do not spend your strength on women, your vigor on those who ruin kings. Very, very important. And welcome. When men have power, we use that power to take advantage of women. And sometimes the women also take advantage of us. And then there is a mess. And to be a minute to ne ba na ye o hene ene o ka che ne ba emfa wa ho den mama aden me ba aden me yefuma na aden me boshe ba emfa wa ho den mama ne emfa wa kwan enhye de o seye ahemfo. Do not give your strength to their men, to women, your vigor to those who ruin kings. Babru mu ye ni bisa Delilah, one ruining and then Akwande says Samson. Samson had all the potential in the world, but sex. He just followed Sa Adianune Adia. All the potential won, you know, it all went to naught. I feel the now Philistine for to tinani. Say I can come when you know Babru Mwa. Why are we still reading these things? The Bible has put all of this until America said there were power, money, and sex. If you follow these things, they will ruin you. And I'm a minute to the baffle. Or can say a man or bar verse 6 was say, na and fans now were a him for and say a him for no and say a him for Lemuel and say him for set or Benamon. And now titre, so obedience sardin etre. So you see, sex, money, and wine, alcohol. Udi etre, umbe bosa branwa, and you create all this kind of situation. Me name say, who follow international news? I do. Jeffrey Epstein story, no? Yeah, tie. America. It's a big story. I can't see a one story. But you can see how this Jeffrey Epstein Sika or Sika or Island or Elu play or fa akese for political people nominee adi adi or do omwako honu ape mayua a womu ni 18. I don't know what is it. Mayua ni 18 or do omwako samwana ena. Big man. Do you know how many people have been affected by Jeffrey Epstein files? Because they are just following the biological mandate. Jeffrey Epstein, no, my children are out of prison. No, come now. And so now it's a whole big story. Who call Britain? I basa. Who fight France? Problem. America, wa presidency for any other thing, you know. abusia fo mo ma ye ni a ye frɛ ho sɛ ye kristofor ye nsɛ yakopon adom na wo mo aye na because that is a mess. Look at Proverbs chapter 31 from verse 10 to 31. That is what I'm finishing my sermon on. Efekeke ma me no Bible kan ho asem wo Proverbs chapter 31 verse 10. Look at chapter 31 one ebo ohin bi kokono o. Sem fa ho man ensa ene ma. Wo ba chapter 31 ma me no aye kan ho asem no. Wo ye de be he's a professional woman. She's a career woman. She is in the fashion industry. Myself, I know to some man, I mean, fenwe. This woman, adebako a say awade a Emma and also women become career women and professional women, which is good, and yet it affects their marriage. She is an entrepreneur. Why crane niema ba no export niema? This woman, it doesn't affect her marriage. Oh, miss, will fear. Or employ a lot of people. This woman, it doesn't affect her marriage. Bible say, or investing in agriculture, any estate, mami or ska, it doesn't affect her marriage. She manages her home. Bible say, at the end she no sorry, no money, may wo fear any fear for a juma ubiye. This definitely, this woman contributes to financing in her home. Onoso eyini sika bi de bois. This woman, she opens her hands to the needy and is known in the neighborhood. And if you want to know, because like Kessman Foundation is in, this woman is typical. And yet, he is married. Bible says, her husband is respected, is a respected member of the community. Apparently, there's no competition between them. Are you competition or no carrying a person in the career and on a profession? When you say, then the children suffer, they support and complement each other in their pursuits. Above all, Bible says, ni kunu no ya debe o yi na ye na o ka kire na yire ne se debe e man nyina ayebi. Now, so what the way there, man? We change. What money now? And remember, mama yang kambisa entre yeyenom. 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Now we ni any headu ane. 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Emma mama pi aye ye. Now what the? What's ni what money na? Then he gives us a warning. Oso wa eye ye na da na ho fe eye wuhu de na oba osuro urade ene obeyi na ye. The community give her the honor and recognition she deserves at the city gate where her husband is known. That's how the Bible finishes with this woman. And that no pay me be sa. Mami we say aye kana sem Proverbs 31 ninkunim dia we die no efrihen efrinya misro mami bi ensem anwo ka sami boy e chire the way ani kunu e treat no ne ofira bonten no ne ade yeah there may be but let's yam fa ye nin tu yankopon so ne nasem so obi ene ho na ware e yeah, 100% perfect. 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Yes, we will celebrate mothers, but as for me, I'm saying that apart from widows, let us not create situation. Bia, and Kwanwa, I ye by Papa no jaya, a wadomu jaya wadi, enna, and Nibiriani adi adine wumwa. Don't quit. 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Na kwara no aba be celebrate ye. Ye ma ma no, ye mo ma no. 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But when we look at kwara no a Proverbs Psalm 128 kan bia. Ye won say at the end of it all. Yakopo be shen ho ani mo nya. O ka kire Abraham say Abraham, let come to him, Bachelor. Because me himself, over Titi Wuma, I'm a woman and Babi, whom no much show ready. Is that what you have set yourself to do? Or I will now with Timono, after the annual debut, and then I may say ye, and I'll call social media, and so called celebrities, and no, or more warrior, no be idea now, or the end of the good, and then your fairy bill, just when you teach celebrities, I want here. The next thing you hear is that woman warrior have problems near the other, and the children are suffering. When you go home, you are mobile. Now, when you are with me, you are not mobile. Because the Bible can say, "Oh, Bible, show me a coupon." And when Obama, when you say any responsibility, say, "Oh, boy, ne irena. Oh, boy, on one ho. Oh, boy, Obama. But above all, oh, boy, society. Ne a raising kwada. You know what? We must be timi akase, mama. 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Amen.
1: Amen. Bishop, Right Reverend Professor Osei-Safo Kantanka, on Mother's Day, this message, so appropriate. Papa, so will confirm our faith in the words of Tidium. Tidium, Sammy.
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0: Happy Mother's Day to all mothers, and especially as we chose to celebrate single mothers this day. And then, so our single mothers in the Aseda House, about 1 o'clock, prepare pa.
1: Single mothers,
0: no. And then, but your mothers, you know, single mothers, papa etiasi, and so we're in a near momo, and you can afford Muntian ye. And can't say you can afford. Nemo ma mea Wumquana, what a tea woman, a brana papa, a wohonum. We're chinning it. Then a tech with the simple unconco danishim. And you wanna, you celebrate your mo and air. De nipa me no, nipa enum, and so a be free animal called Veronique Height, our own Veronique Height, a war denya me, Kumasi's finest, a ho and a nana. Ohima Sahini Laurentia and then a team of Veronique Height a hosty other mothers and so a honum and there your program I was at the house hey Gadev Foods Gadev number no television is on 0240 427 992 0240 427 992 say we are outdooring say we are a year we are party. Any function I will hear Diani Biano for Gadev Foods Mother's Day special promo. Koso din din din. Kumasi High School and share any more mana. Gadev Foods award. Afe Sister Spices, Sister Seasoning Powder, Sister Seasoning Powder. 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Jaman bedu ena edeba opampaso edum ena afe PZ. Na bantima jom ni swami jom enkran so CMB opedo do eto a free ajeman bedu 0244361919 Sister Seasoning Powder flavor ope na uchusu you have chicken flavor beef goat you have fish you have stew ni wa meat so there e wo hono wo special thanks to Dakusi. Dakusi, I was saying, Kade Mama Dimba. Now, you're celebrating Mama with you, but Dakusi, I'm far Mama Dimba, but he's in far away India, and we say, God bless you, Dakusi. I've heard Top Country Powder, Top Country Roll On, almost a crisis, and the man on Bebani Ninano will be having a sample of Top Country Powder, Top Country Roll On, and Mistine Acne Clear Facial Foam, supporting our Mother's Day promo. Batinga Rita, or say, I'm a single mom and I am proud. I was 6 months when I became a single mom against all odds. He never remarried, just because of us. It's hard, but God has been so good. Ruby McDaniel's journey in Accra. Jennifer Lemay is a single mother of three and says, can someone celebrate with me? Jennifer Lemay, Kesben Media celebrates with you. I'm a single mother of two beautiful girls and it hasn't been easy. Happy Mother's Day to myself. Efia Esiedua Amponsa. I'm a single mother of one and also a special needs child. Happy Mother's Day to myself. And enyo nam veminyo. Hey, and crying for, thank you for accepting the brand Kesben. We are happy. I'm a single mother, a 10-year-old son. The challenges and difficulties haven't been easy, but we are still managing. To God be the glory.

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0: me say a big thank you to her. 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She is in Abra in Cape Coast, or the number account. So, Auntie Patience, this is your message. Elizabeth Guthrie from Volta Region, help me celebrate my mother. Please, Pastor, I believe in your prayers for me. Okay, don't worry, we'll say a word of prayer for you. Auntie Stella, happy Mother's Day to you. And I feel Felicia Menu, happy Mother's Day to you also. Ekwia Chirewa, happy Mother's Day to you. Madam Sarah Akokere, a single mother who single-handedly has taken care of her kids. Happy Mother's Day to you. And then also Mercy Amankwa, Jasikan, happy Mother's Day to you. Yeah, the basic hanom a brand koyi papa. Our mobile money number for offering no yeah 0245 759593. The donate biano yeah the support to a worthy cause. This morning we donated 10,000 Ghana cedis to Auntie Joyce, the coconut seller. Bishop, what is your kind? Or say Dana Michia no no. Na ku bena o so se ni ato sey.
1: Ya two pe.
0: O se ni ato two. Ntiche se o se de oba o bisa no se ye urade da be waso ku benefit ya no pa. O se ato two pe. Nti even that day your man 1,000 cedis.
1: Was a great blessing.
0: It was a great blessing. Nti and you see what she's doing. Ni ma mean so abet na
1: nche. You will she, never know about
0: she,
1: that.
0: She's a complete mother. And for 18 years, Nikunu Free Mono, that's what she has been doing. We have given her 10,000 Ghana cedis this morning. No, no, no, I mean, no, no, no, no, yes, say, Sammy, waba, mum fani mremi. Say, oh my, waba, dear, mum fani mremi. Because you saw Besson Hano, no, no, Mokachan, so program, Besha, say one. But she didn't tell them that me, Babra Sammy program, so. One can't show us about Babra Sammy program. And she said, I'm a man, my friend, mommy, and TSC, no. And TSC no, ono so obenya ni sika ene.
1: Ono waton kosi ane mako.
0: Doton kosi ane mako. 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
0: Bishop. 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
0: Nti se, mami penyi se inam. 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
1: 30 cedis
0: ha. 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Ye bre na ye be. Bishop, let's take our closing remarks, take our benediction, and make way for Mokpa. Then we come back at 1 o'clock for the special Mother's Day package. E ba cho wo, unye single mother, me mahabi. 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Bishop, we are not
1: here. Me wish me here a special Mother's Day greetings. So said me yasra me kind ya nantia for 50 years. 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Mami Brago, Doctor, Mrs. Abrokwa Ajima. So, Emmanuel, I know what he's the being a lecturer, a wife, and raising 3 boys and so on. But he's doing very well. Sana, Anoa, Suuni Ukunu, Moa, Canada, Awonumu. And you are doing well. Nana Brago, Ama Brewa, and all of you. Anna. 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
0: Okay, nti ye mame a ose same yesi mame na ba bi dura no Bishop.
1: She's around.
0: Nti ye nsho no ni video no. 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I know my book. 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How many bay the bay? Brave and a mobay.
2: I'm a bay.
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0: She now I'm at one fancy. 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
2: May I feel be I'm gonna may I feel be a be and then be a bastard.
0: Fear means. Okay. 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
2: Not good. You two in the soup. 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A bad woman will be a genuine a shame. No, in Paco, maybe it was a tenancy. No, Minska, but a hard day. 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No, I'm meeting. 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

0: Mary, see. 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
1: So then I'm in ready. 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
1: It's out of hope.
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1: Maybe I'm not from home. 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Sam's made today. 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

0: I may say, can be any number, so okay. My Sunday 3000 cost our number, so okay. The kitchen means here 50 million. I just when you're 80 million to this kind of.
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2: 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Oh, unai last month. What was when you say? I see you crying. You don't have to cry along, mom. Your friend say.
1: Hannah.
2: Today is Mother's Day. What do you want to tell mommy? You have seen mommy struggle. They're not be catching.
1: Yeah, be catching. Not necessary. 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Why, I was hoping so in Jack, it's your money call. Let me say, O be doomed for me now, hide down your maye. Nancy, I'm firing in 2 years. Got 2 years, I was a September. Fair runners, I catch it, I say a small bit too. Tears, no, yes, or your 5000. Make me go beside Nipano, but in whom I make kind of come and all the maye, they are fine. To the on tongue was yarning a crack. The infantry our tab on the line bill. The 36 is not the bar, initially 60, but Mokon and a lorry for any frim. Now cut it to the bar, a chimney and sir. At the 10 shabukum. 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My life ni na fancy I had die by almost 1 or 2 years ni. 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
2: empire wa boy metina hana mse me ya vessel metifo ene mashefo ene kabum metimi ya Kesben Foundation empire biyano medeme mame Mrs. Kesi I had the point of contact. I didn't know who I was. they are the reason behind Kesben Outreach Foundation. Any age, my four. Now, your tier four and donate here, we can't give. And no be our donate be ano, ewo, but I ain't here with them. This empire, our boy, you can't aim in Kesia, you can't on behalf of our listeners.
1: Amen.
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2: Tier four, we have to go and make way. 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Make what you any crap. The choir party for Framo. 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Yeah, your party is so for her. 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Ya quack quack quack quack jenny cacra. 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And down now soon will be done. And they be who be. What? Thank you. Thank you for watching Church Bells. On behalf of my crew of on duty, we say Aiko, Happy Mother's Day to all mothers. I am wondering if I can make it on Streams of Life tonight. But whatever it is, we'll package it again and bring it to you. Midende Sami Edubuache. Thanks to all our sponsors. God bless.

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0: With a quick announcement, a funeral announcement, one quick funeral announcement at here for Mfanche, one quick funeral announcement. 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
0: Every attack against the success of any part of my life.
1: Every attack against the success of any

0: against the success of any part of my life.
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0: life. By the clapping of my hands.
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0: Consulting sorcerers and witches against my life.
1: Consulting sorcerers and witches against my life.
0: In Jesus' name, every power of wickedness,
1: every power of wickedness,
0: consulting sorcerers and witches against my life,
1: consulting sorcerers and witches against my life,
0: by the clapping of my hands, I would change any a dunsifosu

In Jesus' name, pray. Let the powers of the wicked consult his sorcerers and witches against your health, your womb, your career, your business, and any area of your life. Disappear, disappear, disappear, disappear, disappear, disappear, disappear, disappear, disappear, disappear, disappear, disappear, disappear, disappear, disappear, disappear, disappear. You are the power is in your mouth. Whoever is consulting sorcerers, whoever is consulting witches, whoever is doing evil consultation against you, let that devil disappear, disappear, disappear, disappear, disappear, disappear. Yes, yes, yes, yes, yes, yes, yes, yes, yes, yes, yes, yes, yes, yes, yes, yes, yes, yes, yes, yes, yes, yes, yes, yes, yes, yes, yes, yes, yes, yes, yes, yes, yes, yes, yes, yes, yes, yes, yes, yes, yes, yes, yes, yes, yes, yes, yes, yes, yes, yes, yes, yes, yes, yes, yes, yes, yes, yes, yes, yes, yes, yes, yes, yes, yes, yes, yes, yes, yes, yes, yes, yes, yes, yes, yes, yes, yes, yes, yes, yes, yes, yes, yes, yes, yes, yes, yes, yes, yes, yes, yes, yes, yes, yes, yes, yes, yes, yes, yes, yes, yes, yes, yes, yes, yes, yes, yes, yes, yes, yes, yes, yes, yes, yes, yes, yes, yes, yes, yes, yes, yes, yes, yes, yes, yes, yes, yes, yes, yes, yes,

0: Jesus' name we have prayed. Shout amen to your prayer.
1: Amen.
0: By the blood of Jesus.
1: By the blood of Jesus.
0: I shall pray and clap my hands.
1: As I pray and clap my hands.
0: Every power of the enemy.
1: Every power of the enemy.
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1: 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By the blood of Jesus.
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0: Every thought.
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0: 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All spoken word against any part of my life.
1: All spoken word against any part of my life.

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Your father's house, and your mother's house, and your mother's house, and your mother's house, and your mother's house, and your mother's house, and your mother's house, and your mother's house, and your mother's house, and your mother's house, and your mother's house, and your mother's house, and your mother's house, and your mother's house, and your mother's house, and your mother's house, and your mother's house, and your mother's house, and your mother's house, and your mother's house, and your mother's house, and your mother's house, and your mother's house, and your mother's house, and your mother's house, and your mother's house, and your mother's house, and your mother's house, and your mother's house, and your mother's house, and your mother's house, and your mother's house, and your mother's house, and your mother's house, and your mother's house, and your mother's house, and your mother's house, and your mother's house, and your mother's house, and your mother's house, and your mother's house, and your mother's house, and your mother's house, and your mother's house, and your mother's house, and your mother's house, and your mother's house, and your mother's house, and your mother's house, and your mother's house, and your mother's house, and your mother's house, and your mother's house, and your mother's house, and

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0: Mwa, ema hun se mwa ena ye babeka. 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
2: Yeah, enia.
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2: You and I did, and then Jack is here, pa, midi free, PIWC, a soqua, and I'm a day bar, and I'm a sound so the free Confanochi Teaching Hospital, Department of Psychiatry, and I'm a day bar, dear, come, mammy, mammy, no more, Okuma, Sina, Mama Jane, and Mama Priscilla. 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
2: 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And a future mothers, all the young ladies waiting to get married. 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
0: Abigail
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0: Omo suba pa.
2: Yes, any Deborah's ni nina. Any happy mother's day to ye nina.
0: Anye, you ever call the Happy Mother's Day no ama and then they are dedicated to my mommy, Mrs. Eunice Apia Boateng, the one of Mrs. Kese, Ma Fusia, Oba Tampa, no for Kese Amansai, and no more known. Mammy, I wouldn't even call count. 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
2: 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Oh,
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2: Oh, quay him. Swam. 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Ain't a lot of postmenopausal women are who bones or mark or pension? A bit more. Never much I say, ye meat pie, pancake, ni chips near dear. No, they are bending number, you may move. Swam.
0: And yes, and the sick
2: council. And yes, and the sick council. Nipa, why uncle Fano, eh, here? Eh, what to say? Hey, na dia na ekoso ni nyina amaye adwen no enya ahotoso okay. Eni asumdwe bia eboa because ye can say we are social beings we thrive on social relationships ha it is a situation no so ebeye koda na edibeto
0: is it doctor amaye mienu
2: all
0: planning and all prepare well for pension
2: yes
0: asa no be ko ahomegie no also ohun ni so nkonko tena fie enka nka say bia ne manyi na nyinyini ko na ye no so ye nyine fi wo mo nchen no ya ye mo mo hu se ye na so show ma se
2: ye chesa o mo hu da ho ehia it's not so much of ocean na se
0: okay
2: but as so mo mo feel se o mo hu da ho a wo mfa so
0: they have
2: they are still when
0: she has a role to play in
2: yes,
0: her life
2: yes she still has a role to play she's still relevant the word is relevant
0: okay
2: say o mo hu hia o mo hu hia
0: okay
2: aha because if I say, hey, this is a me who ni mfaso biye biyo. And once I me who ni mfaso yi, a free ayemishi share noa. Na wo kwa ko to, your friend is a depression. 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
0: ain't depression eh then
2: depression yeah a rehwa adwene mu hawa etimi etoye so
0: ntia no dia obobo so en de ba wo
2: etimi yes these are the potential causes of depression in the elderly
0: en sha sia dako
2: 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You've been working your whole life, suddenly no you are out of work. Initially no be ye busy wo chefie na wo clinic na wo hyehye niema na wo soto niema
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0: Okay.
2: Dear Bill, now obey. Then you start, the reality starts to hit in. Say, hey, this is it. Inti, Abrabon, inti nini nini? Is this the end? Ha, now when you are menopausal, yeah, na hormones na eswatin. Hormones no, they also play a part in your emotional health. Inti upon se fe, na emotionally no. What starts is all be anxious.
0: Mammy found Pim Hona, Miss Anfam Rachel Kakra. Sabria, Oba, one year single mother, not Okuno or Tiawarias, and Mammy to me, ye be beyond from what Oba or Cossati be any moon.
2: And Tianfans be a Okuno credit can call pension jail.
0: Tony was what Binu Kakra.
2: Ha, obey to me, I'm our support.
0: Okay.
2: Obey to me, are any woo as I see a dream say, eh, be a meme banner. Anyway, na me ye, ain't he won so obey? Dear me, ye no, a moody one he now be to me abba, a me abedding, ya be ya boom, and we a good opportunity. Say, bear man obey to me, open up to you, sir, no abe, sir. Another good thing, a ya neboa, say, mon money, ni be one ma. You can open your home up to host them. And they are your word, the modern mother.
0: Okay.
2: Corporate woman.
0: Working mother. Is it corporate? No, they don't form an ukrebin ya dajiche corporate woman.
2: Ah, so maybe you all in Ashimu said the working mother. The working mother, no, or sorry, 3 a.m. 5, 6, now a 50. Now they in Mako school. Or beba bedroom fee, there were bedroom fee and tell me 5, 6.
0: Okay.
2: Ebi number 8, 9, 10. Na made BFA no obe fee. E thought I probably nan a mother. So, obe sorry, so nan a man a day. And young sorry. Inti, who postmenopausal woman, post retirement woman, we are still in the marriage. Make your home an open home.
0: Okay.
2: And taking your grandchildren.
0: Mammy be so person better if you're in Nana.
2: There be.
0: Also, I'm taking.
2: A wow for your mental health, say. And yet, say, me mammy, sebi, or papa, when you're in a baby, co. Me a second born or bear man, for some reason, or no, me shall say, sir, me a clergyman. Them say, my semi mammy, tina. I dreaming in to know
0: who difference.
2: Who difference? It's your best story. Now me call that. Now me mommy and our old farm no any idea. Ne we na wo ni na wo chamu tu wo ban.
0: Where's my dad?
2: Dakro mi friend Juma baye mi raho wa not me mommy na so. Oshe me nim. No chan any share me mommy nim. No ashe me nim. No ashe. No, see free me, mammy.
0: That's what that is. And then, who are
2: dear? That's your vein. I want who difference. No, every honor. Now, me, mammy, na ya.
0: Okay,
2: to tenacity or tenen and ne mukakra. 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
0: really?
2: Together with the postmenopausal state you know bibi kakra bi na ye omo ahometi bibi kakra bi na omo hu hiahia omo enti da ya na mo mo kasa
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2: sa and they are getting attention from momo response no? And for a certain age that attention is also wet it's also attention for them
0: okay.
2: Into a year no more react here no no so when your attention now didn't mommy knew what be man is attention and when your attention away from you until the obey emma woman sa attention obey
0: it is a grandma who's who they say agra and so that's it
2: and then
0: me
2: what yes aha into na mindset na count because already no omo ba free baby a omo ya worn out with the events of life they've gone through they are psychologically tired
0: okay
2: or exhausted or they are even burnt out so into no ma be intolerant a lot of them omo ya burnt out but they are not at the point of depression yet into say ye nyina ye free fie sa no a and no timi tipo omo into that state
0: okay
2: and as ya mom one feeling relevant na and also timi tipo omo into that depressed state
0: mm.
2: Na they will be who wo omo omo postmenopausal mental health wise they are not doing well no apart from the fact say time bia na omo kasa aye tintin so omo complaining a lot and omo kasa aye very negative etoda kra na attendidi eye dey ebem another sign your forgetfulness any memory losses omo experience no I refer to me here dey ebeto omo so e me feel bon so de ade to ha na onkai o de ade to 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
0: okay
2: yeah well back your friend says senile dementia and no lifelong stress is our family ah you push through it a be one and a trauma now family a be crowd
0: trauma
2: trauma chest a woofer a to wrench a
0: move be told in
2: the big case to way be accident
0: when you so now back
2: when she
0: ah
2: who couldn't work when she be a kaka crabbing ka won't quack free one sir would you tree be she and your toddler na market she a no baby need you train you know she na a car dying for esano ana obi a prekupe na waware egu ye
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0: Aha, na se sa subainting so free a refier na aban. 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A toda ni phone or no baby or dear to no shisha. 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But who tell whom sa subino or call baby no a jan idea or what
1: I'm so when you do cry no you do.
0: I will but not shall not spare scrub with him was a miss pass away.
1: That's when no,
0: I shall not say I will
1: share every idea.
0: Oh, you had your miss pass.
1: Then what do you want to bet me your
0: money? Auntie, dear, yeah, yeah, yeah, for dementias, no one say. If you share moon, dear, the can you say you tried drinking your foot too. 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
0: 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Your mood type name,
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0: 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And you see a woman, microvascular dieno, and now multiple infant dieno, and tinin a prepra, drin a prepra, and yet one man neuro for almost a stroke near dieno,
2: much of I do be simple.
0: 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Because I saw mu control blood pressure nay in tinina yare no kaho na manua brass in tia non de ayana ne kono en ye din bebri recovery nen so ewenim. 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
0: Actually, well, mental health they be aye ne ka say a product.
1: Okay.
0: A product of nutrition or activity e ka ho. E na wo thought processes.
1: Okay.
0: And the thought processes no wo coping e ka ho. Said the
2: coping mechanism.
0: What to wo ho e ma asam to wa. Wo hu na asam no fa.
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0: 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Sa system na wudi asha wo ho a aboa anwini wo suban wo personality ni nyina ka ho ne produce mental well-being.
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1: okay.
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0: 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problem and a solution focused mindset no e good so so we ya wa adwene say te bia bia wo mu no say a challenger not as a solution wo ho until you have to look for the solution na wo kita sa mindset na no e protective of your mental health and he said ya ya kanu say abrabo na wo fa mu no difficulty bia a wo be face no as I said adwen a wo fa no ye adwen a e ka se we ya badie nanso no me hwe kwan a metumi aye de afri mu afia I will still be a productive individual and I'll still be a productive member of my family, my society and my nation. So wo fa sa mindset na e boa wo ema in your older years no you have a better again now we can say omo omo sia de akwache because addition any problem solving it to say wellness exercise for the brain.
2: Okay.
0: And it's a near bo worry. Near to dummy. Yeah, bo chess.
2: Yeah, bo ludu.
0: Aha.
2: Ninina,
0: I say ya be a nimina chess, bishop, abro food.
2: Aha, no grammar.
0: Look, you grand so ya abro food game or worry.
2: Ah, you tutu form.
0: And it dummy,
2: I need tutu form.
0: I need tutu form. Ninina, how they solve problems? Into a to say exercise, my dream.
2: Okay.
0: And to woo your son, and no more Marco schools, or more dear, yes, sir. Professorial age, no. What the answer? You read a lot.
2: Research.
0: Yeah, my students now who read the more papers now who edit it now one person who read the abel for literature until you keep the nerves. Until you know, as a day be a woman more exercise. A dear Baku went to no one say. Until you know, one man a jumania or ya quadra no a chum now on to me.
2: And then they go to woman to say, account of you.
0: Ah, and to call pensioner. And bet nephew and tina TV and new TV sa na what to ho Debbie. As so ye active. Okay. Who stay active.
2: Okay.
0: And tina ye kase open your homes up to ma o man nanan o nananum. So na wo open up to nananum mwa. Na wo ni omo koba. Na wo ni omo ebi kra wo ombe mu echesi wo omo.
2: Aye.
0: Ombe mu echesi wo omo. 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
2: Okay, because time maso also manage dru. Time maso also manage dru.
0: Yes.
2: 6 months, 4 months, for yes. Na mami ashe edu ma ase. Uche ene se madaw?
0: Sir, it keeps you active.
2: Okay.
0: It is good for your mental health as an elderly woman. Postmenopausal woman. The okay. Younger woman then so I want to why a postmenopausal. So woman ben we nyamia dum and they wo IVF for her. So uti mi crown so call adapter. Okay, children to take care of them. There are so many young people that they are looking for mother figures.
2: They are motherless.
0: To mother them. Pick some of them and nurture them, groom them. Now establish your own. They will even see you as a mother, and it will help. A baby, sir, a drain a doubt so me niba because omo the omo problems, beba. Emma feeling relevant, no, so who here, no, ubenya, ubenya cram and abroso.
2: Abroad your woman, so
0: yes, and a money in but omo ni experience, and to omo go into a lot of troubles, and unfortunately, no, ye mentor omo. 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
0: but manini na anye nika mau and keep a humorous attitude bibi ebe si biano fa de ye nijie wum shishe nijie die bi eye dey e free mu oh na fa no e bo ho agua
2: so that that will help. Yes. Yes. Negative no
0: yes
2: okay
0: yes. And to change the mindset
2: okay I was there for Dr. Pell Edunya ko in fact me jidi say wo utie me nei na wo menopause ma me menopause kunu e yiri bi na one ne tia wo sua ne ma bebre pa ma Joyce Mrs. Joyce Boateng your deputy 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
2: 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Ma Jane, your external producer for Stay Healthy. We will send you questions. See, I say, Bisamano. And I feel Mrs. Evelyn Edemche, executive secretary to our CEO and your director. Ma Evelyn, I love you so much. And my warhead office in Nina Esther. Yeah, do you know why I'm happy, happy Mother's Day? And my money in Nina Siachina, head office. So for can come to be a chocolate, bant my branch. So if can come account so one fat chocolate no tough na am fan ko mama na omo bantma any head office na ohun be basim adwuma ma nyina ye mo bi happy Mother's Day in general manager ye man happy Mother's Day corporate accountant, Mr. Ayinsu, I'm very happy Mother's Day. I'm a transform warrior. Samia Dubuachi, Mrs. Cynthia Dubuachi, OMTN, I'm happy Mother's Day. 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Yeah, my happy Mother's Day, na kwache wife, Regine wife, me producer wife, Akosia Papa B. Sunday we bia una ujai ukumu, but na hano pajeno nine and sana mimi abe meye free ha. 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And Reverend Mrs. Monica Yantra, Rema Assemblies of God, you're my happy Mother's Day. And Mrs. Bridget Oseye Boa, Sophie, my wife. Mommy, you're my happy, happy Mother's Day. And Sofo Eric Ejiama Nkwairi, you're my happy Mother's Day. 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But kesiye pa me de kuma Apostle Emmanuel Oseye Kwabna Donko.
0: Any year, but just a robot COP apostle, so yeah,
2: ma'am. But maybe some mom papa, then the woman is so beautiful inside out. Just a damn, you run if you and papa catch him say, Shua, the Christian way now, ma'am, and yeah, you will love it. 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Mrs. Kessie has so cold pot. 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I don't saw a young compass, what an asset. Yes, only gas or who? Ordinance, sir, eh, yea, Juma, on waging and the kitchen or yen adrian. No better menopause, no better can. I dream no debia, I ain't ready, Juma. Auntie Charity, happy my, it's a charity, my mom, happy my day, the amuse was sending me airtime. Corporate affairs, MTN, in Shaheshu. Mrs. Charity, Dark. Mrs. Tamihunacha, I'll go and look for her. Auntie Charity, happy, happy Mother's Day to you. Dr. Ensimra, na afe, person, my mom, call for a free pa, but again for what's in the answer. Mm-hmm. If you say depression ni muna ena echo yentu aso
0: 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Physically no. And no ne link it to what flashes na ye experience ye ana shodo. Children, or she is not in the pedium, she shall not in the pedium, she shall not in the pedium, she shall not in the pedium, she shall not in the pedium, she shall not in the pedium, she shall not in the pedium, she shall not in the pedium, she shall not in the pedium, she shall not in the pedium, she shall not in the pedium, she shall not in the pedium, she shall not in the pedium, she shall not 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
3: Afternoon. 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
6: Hello, good afternoon.
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3: Felicity.
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8: Good afternoon.
3: Afra, where did you watch it? Your first and I'm not afraid.
8: But your friend is Cynthia, I'm a Casafri Tamale.
3: Is that Cynthia?
8: 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We are in, like, me papa. 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
0: Acho. You confirmation chi be bia OPD ne wo no. There be isi si aye free be bia se kan ne wo. 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Baby, I can't afford diners, no. Aha, consulting rooms na. Quine one na can't fetch ready for diners in the one year.
3: Okay,
0: into the old bedroom one now so pay mental health and our psychiatry. There be and bear much in who frequent for not bam to my side.
3: Na
0: who remoa.
3: I know,
0: aha, who's all remoa who bet me at Dano, who ban one Dano, who now they call for diners. Aha, to who
3: done that demo.
0: I buy a da demo, a 1 year wo. And now, who ba, a yan ni and person bets nasia at Chayache. Ti me say, no, what chim bonu me do. Your records for one so more ban tempa, and two ba. 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
3: Se doctor na ati.
0: Ewo ho.
3: Okay.
0: Aha.
3: Hello, good afternoon. Hello.
10: Hello, good afternoon.
3: E jam pache frose na kase fin.
10: Pacho, ya fin mi chiki bobu.
3: It's you.
10: Okay. Another my drumming of
3: the Namias.
10: Okay. Well, yeah, you're the doctor's father. It's answer to remove a blood. I believe you are the same. Yes, you're my minister, brother. That is the name of the war. Of course, it is you have to be one.
3: Doctor Enoke Champon or School of Public Health Disability Center Honu. You know.
0: Aye.
3: Ndi ba ku di biakro. Biakro je from Mebu.
0: Oh wow.
3: Doctor Enoke Champon. AKA biakro.
0: Mhm.
3: Biakro je from.
0: Aye.
3: Okay. 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
11: Hello Good afternoon
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11: 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I am while your baby. Okay, Timia, Masami Kofa, Nicota, the economy is in my chum.
3: No, I never
11: say. 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That
3: no, a friend has a broken heart in a chair.
11: Number 48 years.
3: Frank.
11: Now,
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3: Hello, good afternoon.
13: Hello, good afternoon.
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3: ama matinas
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3: the better na o and then our granddaughter, it's not bad grandma.
0: I'm not going to be a grandma. Woman so as she arms obey. And your Casa be brow say, your mammy, Matty, may you sorry, mean ye say you, fetch me, ah, or ba fefe. So now would the fed the fen, sir, na mana come on, Tony.
14: Hello. Good afternoon.
3: I have
14: a program over Casby. May Pacho bet me about program, so.
3: Which in a sudden dandy.
14: Yo. Hello.
3: Hey, it's you.
14: Me pacho. Program no na mi hebie na. Happy Mother's Day to all the mothers in Ghana.
3: Thank you, Papa.
14: Me pacho. I program amoye no meni jomo pa. Na, you know, sa problem a war. And ya ma'am, ya bubosui. Don't you think it's it affects the heart?
3: Of course, I have been training tea.
14: And your mother, Bria, you can't want some. It contributes a lot to heart problems. And to me, Pesce and Casa and Chile, Ypa, Doctor Niemupa and Ka Yanko. Corporate societies, you want like a sorry, Muslims, mosque, I would say. Nanka, young concoy church, neon chair vital signs.
3: Yeah, that's the power of Papa Nami Shaw, Yabreno, MC, Yadibesi, her daughter.
0: Yeah,
3: and see a foot will be a while. Yam fa and to us, so not young cop. Ma'am, me fufu party for single mothers, no.
0: Great. You made us a party. I'm saying, in Phoebe Brain, in a year, education. This year, Mental Health Awareness Month, Purple Month, a year, May Month.
3: Aye, woman.
0: Team, me. I
3: said,
0: me, brewby. This month, this year, team, why are funny? Turning awareness into action.
3: Okay.
0: Just say, ya kasa be brea. See, action, ye. Si focus so enti action ye de die na mene wo ye ah e bo ya adwen apomudin ho ban enti ne wa he na na make se trimpo a wukita no ma ne nye trimpo a ehwe anu ye amane ma enye trimpo a e kasa niema nyina 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motier senior new mocassa and senchenia ya humo and I'm on two bed and see a two far one a bebwa into actions no and I see a percy a bomb de who said ye now all can yen so ye were ho ube to me at tonsa afraying. Said ye, Kesben for Aton Safray, so hm. 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
3: Yanni Doctor Pill, a dunya con, and a din komo. 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
15: o se e amase e be save anti e ba be save
3: e de na be
15: and no me di ka display ka kra ho
3: kwame aba
15: or anybody so contrasting. Maybe I did them.
3: As I were bait him to change you. Okay. Tony Simuni montage infusion, or Ben or Bastia Hill. Were you guest in every home? Tony, every day.
15: Oh, every day, the book owns a near mammy for that. Into my bassam, be wishing me, my mamma.
3: Happy mortality.
15: Go Kakra. Kakra or Hanum meeting. You wish you on the power.
3: Yenny and Quay.
15: Oh, someone I best at all the new year.
3: Maybe the enemy are free from woman. It's not me, mommy, mammy, dear Mrs. Margaret upon. Mrs. Margaret upon mammy upon or I don't pass your problem. Ah, Nessa, who could I list me?
15: Oh, Kakra, Nikita Kakra.
3: Bebeze.
15: Oh, say, mint me, go bra, Maya.
3: Get in term and I'm over.
15: Mrs. Kessie.
3: Oh, no, you're not my dear.
15: Then she am the mountain.
3: The mountain. And there's never Kofiana.
15: Oh, inshallah. No, Hokran and Lucas.
3: Oh, no, Kassie.
15: And I'm Yammy Mammy.
3: Okay.
15: My glad is a queer for ye. Or put your praise be for a time, mammy.
3: Okay.
15: Or sounds what tunes will better praise be.
3: Okay.
15: My lovely wife, or Papa Joyce.
3: Joyce, Papa.
15: Joyce,
3: why are you? So to me, why are
15: you? Ah, I'm your university.
3: But where did you cry, as him?
15: Oh, and yes, I dread only me powers.
3: Because I'm your bearman.
15: Of a Makota wife, Mrs. Makota.
3: Okay.
15: I'm also real Obiano. Oh, Papa, Mammy Mau, happy my day's tea. And man and armor. My sister say we saw do her ya.
3: Okay.
15: And then so you know for the case is so man happy Mother's Day. And then madam for from another mother, your friend a do jam fee, a one top rosso. Or say you know Kesben, so wish ni mammy happy Mother's Day. Or see there is a saying says behind every successful man, there is a woman.
3: There's a praying woman.
15: Yeah. But on the behind every successful man, there is a mother.
3: Okay.
15: Yeah. Only the siblings in na mammy ne din de ma young kruma. Mammy ni ni.
3: Mammy
15: ko. O se ne success ni na ne down to mammy no. Oni ni mi anu ni na.
3: Oh, nyame sha mammy.
15: Se ene mammy for da no. Che se kese pa. The biggest ever wish. Akoma mammy no. Mammy na your mo backbone.
3: Okay.
15: Nti o jina busu kese ni nyina na mu. Na mammy no, wa ma ne happy, happy Mother's Day. All mothers, any potential mothers, e mo happy Mother's Day.
3: Especially wife.
15: Especially.
3: Put minimum 2 cups na unko wo di 1 and half na kura ni di half.
15: Any starter.
3: And as a son was
15: a menu and tosswa and
3: I'm not to be the one. Tiada tosso di.
15: What tosso di?
3: Incredibly,
15: Debbie.
3: It's Yenny now, I see my for say happy Mother's Day.
15: Yenny
3: now. And I brought my wife, my Joyce. My Joyce.
15: And then Penny Ford,
3: Mr. Ninkra wife. And Mickey
15: wife.
3: Achi wife.
15: Dr. Naru wife.
3: Dr. Naru wife.
15: Achi wife. Ubiya, some you do Achi wife.
3: I see.
15: Ubiya. Ubiya wife.
3: But another year, we get a party.
15: Ah, Papa Joyce, and I'm top Rosso, so of a dancer, Mr. James Danso, of a lovely wife, and so, Mamma Wishing.
3: Anna, because your pa, me divi, eh, my boss wife, of a Kufia Pia wife, Princess,
15: yeah.
3: Mrs. Princess Apia, or Papa Princess. Oh, you born where you animal for the bedroom. I'm a moon now, money,
15: be true.
3: Also, for the abode, dear,
15: dear, dear, dear, dear,
3: sorry, how much you train breakfast, lunch. Of a tenet, my mamma, dear son, from Cocoa to crown Tobin.
15: Of it, dear
3: princess, was it?
15: Of it, you.
3: Tear trouble of Mum Corey.
15: So, dear, deputy in the head.
3: I'm just so far as a princess, boy, you must have feed you. I choose a judge of four, my dear. Your boy, you must have. Tony, I bet you have your comment. You have to be the adjacent or don't do an outress and a year cock.
15: Naya, this one does so. Why? Some others didn't want to wish.
3: A brief way.
15: A brief collection.
3: My wish that I'd be a doctor.
15: Okay.
3: My other also a child before your banner.
15: Oh, so now you're
3: pretty. And they say, Jules, my man, happy Mother's Day.
15: Okay. Okay. Mini had the
3: enema
15: medjuma.
3: Enema medjuma. I was afraid we share you.

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0: Children's Park, I know. And so I was Puna Boabia. Oh, yeah, yeah, that's a good one. Look, I was a Gina Epano, Umpaka, or more, and so on. And Kwanza, yes, and Kwanza Children's Park, Makai Kuno, Makai Park, and yes, we was from Pomonim, Ivan Sosu Koso, who was set, he goes to be, and so on. And so on. One that's intimidated, but I never want to wonder, Zibaru, for instance, some young girl, I am one. And on a complex also about three their game. And yeah, three and win be now if you last game, a one game against all blast, you know, if you have to get because all blast so that game, you know, or that game with the idea. And I never call me there with them, put me separate for team Nankasaka in general, including the management. I'm not give you up. Oh, now I'm about to do my dear. Who any pit panel, Brana, Ekapa, and almost sponsored, you know, in speaking words for the club so far.
1: Start about this game in our head amount at the since 1991. Mafia Santa Godoko and Lucy Match Award. Yeah, Monday Theta, Osaka Chose, 11 Wonders, and Safe Mafia Santa Godoko Match Piamuda. The three say 11 Wonders, say similar by to a distance, no, I won't share. Mafia Santa Godoko in any game. We end in some price of water, I have to jar, I would make the game no. 27 minutes on your ball, referee. I'm for Napemo say, Yachin Chang, give us to the players. No, it's me, Cope, and Suka Crown nominated the cooling break. No, and then it's me, Cope, and Sadia, do I to be Kakachon? The game, and I have one. I know it's funny also, and yet the young women in our hat support us. There, what have we? I'm a three number three. I can one by one, one by one. I can in our area throw. Sadia, do I to get there? MSF or the clients in Uponoma give you up. You know, the remaining games now can come up with an affair, and I would see a kind of phone info, a second of a portable table, and you pray. And what you will be like, or the first Nakata Crano, or Munya, Commissioner Kakakra, and you are two players, no one. Now, Mutna, and I get my mama who comes.
2: No, we are down. One out, but I don't know.
0: Omo ya die hard ko doko fansa de je mu die tre na match o mere na wa o fe so so football efe e dia o ka tra se ko doko fans no o ma sa po pa nyam na meka we ko doko fana o tra me ten sa ma wa ka na 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I signed a bonus signed by the penalty box, my first bonus for Akinimo. But look at the apparatus, Fernando, and Dongani Samba. Somebody won a PSP penalty box, I'll pass the bonus by the left side of the field. But if you can see it on the sweat table, a long one, I'll look at the other Samoa. I'll bet Samoa, I ain't ever won a front of Samoa. I'll bet Samoa passed up what you bet Joe. Yes, yeah, who bet Joe Nine, so I'm not a pop to referee. Referee, son of Grand Rasma Bonapemo. One of them wants to foul the Amma Krobia Kumasi after second of all. He left in one that some of our team post stretching. He left in one that some of our team post stretching on a body diet for the kick. Area tied 11 wonders, 229 better and 9 numerous. Yeah, then so far that's never 11 wonders. Some of our team post no more. He left in one that some of our committee. Three kick, a very sensitive area. Come on, Piazza, take a look at the middle. Eventually, the international punishes you all more.

0: 30 minutes on your boss, man. And the after I won't fight any guy. Master after to go to Conchebi, 11 1 to 3 Chebi. Patrick has said in the other someone is Rabonetti. Referee stomach by Rasma Bona Pemo. Now, Patrick has said,
1: Bobo not talking.
0: Patrick has said, Bobo not talking. There be an initial one of Bobo Napa. Bona Papa Chassi, Coke, Kadima, 11 wonders. Probably a Kumasi attack to go to court. Probably a Kumasi attack to go to court. Bonnie Bogis, your body attack on the corner, Bogis, but just a bar. A better Bono law, one of what else I put you on in your fuel. 11 one that's better started by the fine now, Polypamo. Or is the best one in my bed, Yamza, Pastor Fennel, Samba. The car Samba, not to find your trouble, and I've been with the foul. Referee upon a bit want to foul. Funny a foul, and you must have after to go to the halfway line at the halfway line at the Elk Mafia after to go to the one I wanted that. After my son, on one table inside the one of their samba, samba pass that one of the event show. Give it to another pass the one of the bear full of Pamo, full of one of Sukutabano, Edema, Kumasia, Sad Sekodako, or a Sukutaban with the one of Konasrabi, Philip and Table, the one of the Ubet, give it a pass the one about to Philip, a bit smacking up Rabi, Philip with the one of the one of Trinano. Yes, you born at Trinano, not Pono Babidi, a Metita. And my 11 wonders, so not possible. I quite show up here on a certain samba, or the Kaba Kabar and Abana Babedia Buadam. If Buadam is a possible one in the Bona Bear, a Pratcha Ben Lawson, Lawson now Swabbit, Abbott Samasha, yes, ready. We are trying to fall. Salam, Senogre Rasum, Kumase, and ya, once you start to go to Goya, clear captain. What the Punya clack at us? Ah, got the for anybody that's what they wanted. Let's be able to have a different power. 11 one that started for a first guy, a friend of the Tamaso. It's a better more Akino Ano. For the other past the Manolo. Now 11 one that's blessed now in the move. There's some of the fear past the one in the top of the Tibosimo. Anna Bastia Fano, aye. You better go. A car 1-1-1 against the goalkeeper. The free Senegal is not going to be moved. That's it. It's down, Marco Boboani said, yes, it's about the first foul. He can't pass. So, it's going to pass it, Jama. You better go. What's the one in here? I'm going to be with the foul. And it's here. 11 wonders. I cannot pay. It's going to be a final right in the move. I want to put it down. Now, it's down.
2: Long one a chance, that's ready. Somebody, Giovanni, Duncani, on your
0: Open wide body, I'm called for this. I'm going to trust your goal kick. Edema, 11 wonder. Bonnie, a goal kick. Edema, 11 wonder. 36 minutes, I'm going to go. 11 wonder, I'm going to go kick in the chest. Next week. Yes, we can open us to a one of them. What is going to get up? Not yet, that's the other book. Party is going. Not to not to want to get that fragment of water, but you need to have a fragment of water. But let's go. Now, bottom to tie you never want to surprise anybody. I bet Trepon shot in a slabby, but you can see you are blocking Pono, lost in one, no club on a draw, now 4-11 when it's smash and I stop the body be a monster game. Look at that beautiful ball control from a Prancian in the 8th in Kofia Samoa, now Pono move your team on the back of the Kofia Samoa.
2: Clint, what's your name? Clients now also been published now, so I'm a Mokumasa Baba Yara. Now, many actual other centers, Brecum Chelsea, A Lady Dreams, a Kabakua Dreams FC, Entimi, NT, Ghana Premier League, Emu Aye, Shi Ye, Papa, Papa, Mamma Kwan crying, a whole and other Continental Club Masters, Accra, had to fall common, and so AC Akan against Adriana, will be on Shabby, so draw all blacks in Shabby, Bechamun Shabby, Vishna Shabakua, Carol, Entiminti, Heart of Lions, A Lady Samatex, a Kabakua, Samatex, Entiminti, Kotoko. Anyway, so be a 11 one there, so be on to Atana, Basaka, Mediama, Goalless, Young Apostles, Any Nations, Goalless, Brecum Chelsea 1, Dreams FC 0, a Conkrain, Haas, and Adriana.
3: Franka Bora Dukunan Serebi, Yakelperaman, the goalkeeper, Prince Asai, under no pressure, let you want to go out to a Nabutre, but Piano Bonacoma Sama Tams, Nasrebi Hussein Ariano, Hussein Echina Nasrebi. Hussein Atiato, referee Chema foul against Sam Adams. Referee Chema foul against Sam Adams. Hussein, hey, you born of an okure. And as Sam Adams says, yeah. We implemented the principle of if you miss the ball, don't miss the man. In a two form. And you freaking kick on your heart to foot. And what touch line, huh? Huh? And I born it down. Rafael Amponsa, the Jabonetti, the Pedan in Sabem Kumana Kosro, Rafael Amponsa, son of one of Rancho, Wakana Kenemo, as you may green answer, Abby. Kevin says, you may intend to be on Cabano, Mabona Trashia, Mabona Trashia, and a Tam Tuakonya, and I say a goal kick rada, a court Yama. Adriana Football Club, Young Apostles 1, Nations FC 0, Samuel Pempe, and at Watanana Diama, Young Apostles, Game on 1, Kagopa Masumatene Kakari, Kakari Leji Abonoso, Kakari Asana Mnubana Chedua Chana Kenema Ulayo, Lekin, Wafri, Wajatua, Wayo, Waya Piano Manakuma Hussein, Hussein Leji Abonoso Fatafok, Hussein Adana Naho, Baba Demu Ey, Baba Demu Muhammad. Now, Cody, don't come on there, Cobo. What mentioned idea? What Piazza? What do you want? Why are Piano Bonacor Hussein?

0: Well, in the Kesben match today live, no asugu saw wuti. Yebe call back to Accra. Well, yenya hech kakre, yebe call back to Accra. Asante kotoko, LED, Losin Chey, Atwats, Nedikain, Eddie, Amado, Porcupine Warriors. 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
1: 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I want to say, happy Mother's Day.

Mr. Richard Anthony, over PMO, our crowd for cinema, Heart of Folk versus Diana. 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I cover your 2 minutes in the rest of this battle. So now you're already coming in. And you're about to hear Heart of Folk in Chevy, Diana Sass in Chevy, some of them because they're glorious for Crowd of Folk. Wamo ena kona ki kwa mjina poneti wama pega kona ki kini vyesebo wa here bode na mso refi abona bense aye fawye mwepetia

0: one chi a hona young apostles and the nations at the house so Freddy Cabana we ye. Sir Eto, first half, young apostles and nations, one top of my end.
1: I'm going to go to the hospital.
0: Sir, to me, that's the pain.

0: Asseke Holy Stars Enemy DMA Sporting Club Efedi Kain Obi Anto Atena Fred Figo Yane Musini Oho Odi Emu Nchiremu M.I. Figo Yeti O
1: And from the part of the question, you will say the intensity of the game and was compared because the game of this league, not just that it's a Western derby. You do have a person in your this game, you do not pass at the end of the first half. You may see after the game, the totally score game and a decent trouble. And you will none of the people there will be a success to hear. I'm open to actually. The two bookkeepers are in there. I'm not going to go to the man, SC Miguel, but we'll be able to talk to holiday. SC Miguel, bookkeepers on army. Get to the chase. And I say, Felix, in the first half, in the 30 minutes, and I'm a tackle cardboard in the first half. That could play in the first half. So, throughout the first half, it was a boring game. No connection, no intensity. The year for so we give it away.
0: Supporters need be at the players need be at Comedema camp. I'm a Sika IS Cheney hands.
1: Yes, you see, I found a sample. I'm even the number of the supporter after the first half. The support is at the center on them. You have support of a home. That, I think I don't go to the city. No, or the do as I am. Cup. No, or what do you say? The team is the beer and I say, team play here. Or you say, what up with this guy? Or you know, no, Bobo to come with him. I was on phone and anything. Oh, but it's not a thing. I mean, I don't know. But how are they going? And I'm not supposed to name you. So I'm not supposed to name you. So I'm not supposed to name you. So I'm not supposed to name you.
0: And you support Abako Abubia?
1: Oh, because of the, you know, the movement, before the movement, we made that this year. Because I'm in Yaka. From 2012, we are not a planning yet. If you don't do, you know, if this is the start of the game, then the guy, you know, I'm not going to say, some of the players are more the decamble are all before the chicken is one of the other one of no and a bustle. And of course, I'm a diamond city, you know.
0: Who was so more so enough for why? And Sebastian Hubert.

0: Say first half. Eko wie say.
1: Tony first half eko wie say refuge Chelsea Ashaba ko Emma Ugema Dreams FC HNT a match they tell it to Ewa Ghana Premier Group as a catch games. Now season 8 of Armistana Ugema. Mammy and some of Paul's mammy and I keep official son of Musi. Now, Edimua, to the first minute, Pepe, and Brinkum Chelsea, and your corner kick of Dream Chelsea, there's a Brinkum Ashes of Presan and the Pogenetry, or Pedro's defender, who featured a postborn effort to the champion Bono. I'm a good point of making my Dream Chelsea. Well, who she am a born Equatorianamo, there's a Brinkum Chelsea Asher, but our Dream Chelsea, well, ain't me auntie, no grandma. I want the Bruce of Ghana football, which is as I say, and a woman I know, Knessetia, every free entry goalkeeper, and after Prince Sahani, Benjamin Abedu, agent of the commercial soap, and Kofi Tanaf Osborne, the goal scorer, Marvin Owusu, Mohamed Seydou, Jonah Atukwe, Augustine Ejapon, Sam Boletinudu, Abubakar Seydou, and of the Augustine in the Dream Safety lineup. I am Rahman Osman, a goalkeeper. If it is Aradi and Sahini, Al Haj Omar, Nufar, Christian Owusu, Abdul Razak Salifu, Suraj Seju, Yaovi Chris Igudi, Nicholas Asante, Calvin Ehiabo, Bila Bala, Bamon, Anafi Mohamed Shaban, Nazon Martin Bakwa, Wamoso Estatia, and Emma Dream Safety. Ref, you know, I am Mohamed Mezbao, first assistant referee, Abdullahi Al Hassan, second assistant referee, I am Mika Al Fawzan, fourth referee, Ayaba Asi Ibrahim, match commissioner, I am Odro Yaposam, with a 20 Remo, I will break the golden district here, attendance in a year, and will see a papa panning in an essay, break the commission said, what must you get? I am 3 inch broker say, attendance, that was super. Against the media, my baby, you know, not announce a fair attendance ever. So many, you know, Sunday, attendance of the open rooms can make us say, Munya Babinas is sitting for an auto. So, and so, as you said, VIP section, Wam Affili, Emma Suma Rabat, a sense of Arsenal, Wam Affili, enough perimeter to listen, a month for Terrivia Bessie, you know, Miasa, Miasa Gimron, Wam HB, attendance ever become Golden City Park in the tournament, we said, yeah. AFPDD, never machine over my games have the Kumita Sabua, or maybe their best, 20 cities, 30 cities, attendance, I am a new cinema, any year you have been on, from Abapa, Abama, that we have what I'm saying, or Fedica Equestiano, the Kumita Ashabaco, and my dream safety, from Anthony Auntie, and what I'm saying for the Casman, 93.3 Casman, 92.3 of Fedica. I was the best as you are. And so the question I'm watching you, you come to the issue about what dreams you are more, and to me, and to everyone, Mr. Tony.
0: Say me, Dancy P. Steven Cheney attending Kamo Brokum. Charles 1, Dreams FC.

Swadro All Blacks, any Bechem goalless. Vision FC 1, Karela 0, Hearts of Lions 3, Samatex 0, Kotoko 1, 11 Wonders 0, Barca Kemediama goalless, Young Apostles 1, Nation 0, Brekum Chelsea 1, Dreams

0: wonders is zero. Clench those to Bempa and I to us for the second half.
1: Well, yes, I'm Kes Bennett here for Nyakwaba from Rakumase, Babaya Rath Sports Stadium. Ghana Premier League match day 32. Kumase Akante Kotokone 11 wonders. Kotoko Esther Baku in the first half. Obiana said, who are lost in chain men, Junior Nyayano. And Nwanyi Kwekwema, Yadir Ramo in the second half. Kumase Akante Kotoko, I have changed Baku. Advanced defender Philip Amo, every move. I'm a Derek Anthony Gia. No area. Mafia Santa got to use to me on an air strike. I didn't want 14 goals. And also, yeah. I didn't want to go to division 3. No, yeah. Something written. I almost to division 3. No, boy, no. Derek Anthony Gia. Also, 14 goals. And I didn't want to go to use me. No, now I know I'm making a debut. I'm going to Mafia Santa got to go in the corner Premier League. How about the Philip Amo at me? I don't know every game anymore. Yeah, say game when I say the poor Simano Ediana is here for the Diana Sumo 46 minutes, 47 minutes. Lawson is Jay Menu Junior at the form. Lawson Jay Menu at the form. I'm at the top, you know, at me about the time it's on my channel. I'm not sorry. It's not enough for an idea, the only goal of the criminal. Eddie Makotako, a first half in the way, that's to Kirk Kremu. Now, Pono Air Fire, Pony Atia, 11 Wonders, Musa Hamzata, former player, Eddie Makra Lions, but Peter Pono Long, one of the Samadi, Tawakana, one of the Antonia, a team of Babaya, Babaya, a team of Antonia. I said, I'm going to go to the hospital.
2: Not continue. And in the country, I'm going to stop the ball. I'm going to
1: a beautiful park control from a brand different agent. Kofi Asamoah, who street in a book control, what is he going to see on the outside? 55 minutes on the ball. 55 minutes on the ball. Mafia starts to go to the 11 wonders. It's not the end of Ubeto.
2: Poor delivery from Kofi Asamoah. Ya poor 15 minutes.
0: Clint no si bempa be gina so ama me e okumase baba yara Ghana Premier League no orekodo emu aye shee pa enkran en ameko heart to folk en aduena football club
2: en afa abora tuku epia bon antimi antotena en na mauli wayo en konon si yes ah mami wiye ne prekon and a far goal pole so answer.
3: This is the sweetest build up I had so far kaya so far in the game. Ocha the run and the cut back from Emmanuel Amankwa. Now it was 3 years papa. Now Kobe Ashen said Frank Abora Luku at me a finally.

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0: Yasom, Ella, and Kai, and then a bunting. So, a heart of folk that says, I am a Vienna. So, fair chance to me, you know. If you want to pull out through your quarter, a heart of folk chance to pass. One more and yet, you know, so, I am a pull out to a criminal. And all after and a half thousand for the governor, to a child connected. Now, so, definitely, born out to make it a born out crack about. A brand Kennedy and Benjamin, one of Kaman Lechamov, with Yasso Kamani Bona Kakamania, Bono Ababedi Maxwell, Maxwell Ate Kamov, Adam Ramon, Ramon Ajimane Piasso, Adam Samagar, Adam Vesil Bona for an answer, David, women to now for Bona for Phobia, never said down to the Bonsa Rotten, Baba Ajamo, Wakara Bono Sama Bona to the lineup, and a true Indian to Offensia, if you understand the weapon, rest is there, go to Kata. The more frontier general stars, goalkeeper Benjamin Asari, with Piazza to Cavan and Fiasibit, Asibit to Raffle and Ponsa, Aponsa Bopona Brabu, Raffle and Ponsa, Raffle and Ponsa Bopona to Asribebukra, Kesba 92 Pona FM, live commentary, and one song of Sawitia, Kumasia Santi Mantin, Kesba 93.3, Hayana Ghana 48, Lenkan Fenera, Court Mashu Diri Dramani, Ultimate so way, July, of course, you know, July, Yepa, Mason Fenner, Asansa Hata for Chances Samunya, Wamu Elpo Senu Portuguno, and Wadri Yepa, Mason Fenner, Kazba 92.9, live commentary to my son of Samuji, Akana Premier League, Magda 32, Nasa Kosu Yepa, Mason Fenner, whenever to have record the majority of the game, and then an incredible match. Abay a half of four can also be a Gianasta, the Ligan Wajiriapa, men come for enough, the Ziani Pakova in the Ligan, and one associate, what to win in your stomach, Bono Ababadid, Ali Mohamed Ababachamba, what in FPA Piavanaso Banasta, where Jamal come up, Arapona come up, Papa Jamon, at the Munagna Ponasa, at the West Piavanaso, Arapona Kakamania, and so soon Kalis Jamba, I'm over to the Bona Sana, Qualis and Qualis. With Piazza to Muhammad Ali, I leave it to the Bona for an answer, David. What a Bona Chadiana staff, the Jenna Sababa Dibano, Daniel Awini, I win it to Nakana, Daniel Awini, one of the Kravana Wachamba, Nanso Dabi, Arantia Papa Adamu, Papa Adamu Akakopia, Daniel Awini at the phone, Atanto Refersaya Fau, Yamu Fantia, a Fabia Navasa Dawan to the Bonsa. Continental. I am club master. Bono Jato for Fonafemo. Yes, I said, General Saba to the Costa and Quena. I'm an incumbent of a chair. Apollo at the house of Focafemo. The General Sasa were a class of four. Never said, Jalan to the Bones of Rutten. Seven Quachi and Agna Ponetti. Seven Quachi and Agna Ponetti. What's the name of Sabak with your champion? 1, 2, 3, with Jabani Yasama, now so Rafi. What put a man Sabran to the Chench and Bonaso? What's on Sam for Bonnet to the General Sam of you? What's your Sam for Bonibium? Seven Quachi. Seven Quachi Rada. Quachi and Agna Bonetti. Two watch your collection by a 21 meter. Away from the goalpost. What's the name of the Chench and Bonaso Muhammad Ali? What an example in the first term of class. Women's sons of Primonosos, over to the Bona Quana, for the anniversary guy, one to the Bonsa Rotten, one of the Kavanasa, now so look at that. One of the Bona Chejana, Daniel Awini, Awini for Bona Kama, now so into them for Bona Sos, with Piazza Kama to Bona Kakama, Maxwell Akas, Ate Piazza, out of Bona Kakama, Abraham Swansa, Justin at 29, Samuel Owuswansa, and Sabat to the Aquana, with Jamina Manimia, with Sotomayor Nansu Gwake Papandamana Sarit, What in a break your body with your mokama? Arama for the anniversary, Jalan to the Bonsa Rocket. Women, Jabari, Yasama, Rafa and Ponsa, Aponsa, Jamokama, Arapona, Kama Kavana, Siasibi, Asibana, Jabana, Asibana, Piapa, Soko, Wapeda, Bonsa, Tenta, Yasama, Nansu, Samada, one of the people in the church, Jamoka, Hata Focus of Pavanid, over to the Pona Kana, Yasibi, Finisit, Women, Jabana, Yasama, a general staff of Panapana, you One more hour of your phobia, never said I. One to the boat, the rutter, one to the corner, kick ready. You have just come to the quarter and corner. And when I ain't clever on the matter, the general starts our corner, kick ready. Santa Rafi, what's one on to us here? What would I be? One, two, three. What two corner kick in the Simon? I'm so tired. I am going to take your frontier. The general starts everywhere you go, people want to see a general. When you bread, pop, and say, Piazza Kama, Arapona Kakamanina, Nelson Kabi, and Kanko Saka, Pona Kakadi, Pendaman Asari, Asaria Piazza, Arapona Kakama, Abram Piazza, Roscolati, Constance Jemma, Adam and Muhammad Ali, Ali Negla Bonasso, Muhammad Ali, one of Club Cabinet Jemma, over to the Bonacore and Mana, what a bonus to the Jemma, Adam and Gokepa, Pendaman Asari, Asari Negla Bonasso, one of Sophia Pavana So Banasa. 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
1: 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Original Doku Vincent, Ebejina so amami ewa cross so goalless, hard to folk. 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Na kodoko LED by 2-0. 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Other league centers no. 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
0: I'm going to go to the house. I'm going to go to the house. I'm going to go to the house. I'm going to go to the house. I'm going to go to the house. I'm going to go to the house. I'm going to go to the house. I'm going to go to the house. I'm going to go to the house. I'm going to go to the house. I'm going to go to the house. I'm going to go to the house. I'm going to go to the house. I'm going to go to the house. I'm going to go to the house. I'm going to go to the house. I'm going to go to the house. I'm going to go to the house. I'm going to go to the house. I'm going to go to the house. I'm going to go to the house. I'm going to go to the house. I'm going to go to the house. I'm going to go to the house. I'm going to go to the house. I'm going to go to the house. I'm going to go to the house. I'm going to go to the house. I'm going to go to the house. I'm going to go to the house. I'm going to go to the house. I'm going to go to the house. I'm going to go to the house. I'm going to go to the house. I'm going to go to the house. I'm going to go to the house. I'm going to go to the house. I'm going to go to the house

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na Premier League, the current standings now. Mediama Sporting Club, early the 59 points. Gold Stars at the second, 57. Hearts of Oak at the third, 51.

X. Carolo United, Eda 8, 46. Brekum Chelsea, Abeda 9, 44 points. Bechem, Eda 10, 44. Baseke, Holy Stars, Eda 11, 43 points. All Blacks, Eda 12, 42. Heart of Lions, Eda 13, 42 points. Out of Lions, at the 13th, 42. Young Apostles, at the 14th, 42 points. Vision, at the 15th, with 41 points. Nations, at drop up a relegation zone. Wamu, at 41 points, at the 16th. Ohio United, Asia League, in the ball. 11 on this.

Nations FC, any Vision FC, that game is unmissable. Hey, I'm all the same number of points. Nations, any Vision, and an airball next week, Sunday. Our Dr. Kwame Chase Sports Complex. My dear, my host, two out of Lyon. Samatex, any Hearts of Folk. Bechem United, Asia Santu Kotoko. Carola United, they train All Blacks. 11 Wonders, any Brooklyn Chelsea.

two games. Last bat one, first chest, I'm there, go hold on. Last round of games. Had to folk with Diema. Kotoko Swedro All Blacks. Brekum Chelsea be host to Bechem. Young Apostles and Samatex. Heart of Lions, Ebe Shahohoi. Gold Stars and 11 Wonders. Baseke, Early Stars, Ebe Shah Dreams. Vision, Ebe Boy Diana. Na Carilla. And in

0: can't spend much day life. 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
1: You should be
0: my friend,
1: watch the
0: hello.
1: Morning,
0: yes, sir.
1: Tony, if you need papa, to turn out falling news, no, I am not Fabia. Who meet you? Tony, now, may I watch me because I throw things where do you? Tony, they are hard, you know, they say. And then you go. They say, Tony, move my hands and crap for more corner, more bamboo, and cotocotin, no pa. They say, oh, no, you, mama, I fed up and I said, Mimi, who? They were asked for my money see. And I said, lawyer. Oba ready for Mutano got to come to an answer, the normal head, ever that one. And then you're a boy here in Yahoma, 15 boys here in Yahoma. Bob Bay, we so man or theater. We so man or theater. But I can't know any idea anymore. Oh, I sent him, and he said, Sabby, my boom, and must, yes, so man. Pepe Penny, yes, so got to call. And today, deep down, the one who are dead, who be jamming in a blaster, he buy a friend, and a cat. So still, by noon to me, more born. And today, no one could come on moon to me. Tony, now question by the family and said, China, Mr. B.Y.T. in Yano, mommy. And the young one got a copy, I say, and your moon in a nano. I have for power, make book or to quenumacy. Wouldn't say, Tony. It's just a joke.

0: Hello.
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0: Yeja.
1: Tony, of a quarter near Masumo Kufiasi, no tankoach. 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It is Mammy for a cognac, so Mammy will send me a mammy, Nana Bravo, a Tomoso, a senior by Penny Okufiasi, Adodona, Feno, Nana Bna. You may send happy to my day, dear Pamisha, and Kanya Wadin, at the man of Papa. 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didn't know. I am a general crime in Tiasia. Yes, Sakotoko Timno, players in Ankasa. They say I never could be a crime in Yaba. No one will ban on today. And one will be a Sakotoko Timno. If you say, I say, I am your Minia, Comrade Bakufi, now or streaming there be a Sakotoko Timnegu. Let's send you a TV and Kotoko Timno, and of course, I'm in our parliament. Fabos, I say, Tony, watch out, our children do. Let us say, Tony.
0: Mensuma Jenner, so fabulous. I'm my new wife. Happy Mother's Day. Of all friends, meet me, Alfred.
2: Yes, Lord. God, I'm moving.
0: 0551
3: 599933. 0551
0: 44933. Hello.
3: Good evening, senior.
0: Good evening, sir.
3: I don't know. Kasem. Happy Mother's Day. Madam, Yabu do a catem, where you could not dear, then so, mammy, shedding. And Kotoko senior players, you know. Omo Bomo San Kata woman, now, and you work and warm papa. Ah, let us say, yet you used to me a bar. Kotoko bet me a pet for me say, and yet the Abra, I as a sock, when we saw my set in Prediata, one with the Abrasan. And that's a new day and a coach, you do a boy, yeah. Between Yamisank and the Sabo draw, and I will lose. Check one more for Mubutuano. And you want more Mr. Kotokotania, Pamia Tonya, Pamia, and the Pam Papa. Because I know one more you say, Sebby say you to a Padam Padano, and between me and what Santa Kotoko, and the Santa Kotoko could reach you. And then we shall go there, born or mobile. Now we shall go here. You got only three summer tests here. You call what was in Yanu Kuko to Koya. And when you're born, what you're here. As a good to know that a nominee has here. And I'm going to be one year changed everyone that's a voice. Not any funny in the name. I'm from Sankato. No one knew Papa. I don't walk around.
0: Some a yabba. Our London Olympic Stadium. West Ham at your moka. Those Arsenal funny complaints. Bono, Ebo, West Ham player about consent. No cancer refugee go. West Ham 1, Arsenal 1. Name Va, check it. Say go on the Gina and I say engine. Hello.
4: Hello. Hello.
0: About your name, Cassafri.
4: That.
0: afa da na betu ngina ya mama afa ma chama tunka Fire that CPR no chair, mammy, or Bapa Grace, am I? What's your man? Happy Mother's Day. Hello, hello, hello,
5: hello,
0: about your name, I can say free.
5: Yeah, and you mammy chiao, not with your book. Namin chia Ghana pen now. Ghana Mayu, and then you always have to Israel. But you mamma Ghana Mayu. Ghana Mayu view. You see, I don't know. And then, you know, upon whom my mamma fire a lion. So it's Michel Samate, Trinne, upon whom my deputy. What I call you, I say, when it has said, and me, I say, with an answer, and no man, you are my own. It's never in the day, young fancy, nine less market. But of course, we need ya. Since any man here come, sape pepe, sape pepe.
0: Eda CP. West Ham omo go no. If you consult over 1 year. West Ham 0 Arsenal 1. Time in past 1 year. Enche. Now the referee airpump. Arsenal, Beji EPL and West Ham 0 Arsenal 1. Hello.
6: Good evening, Tony.
0: Good evening, sir.
6: I'm going to go to the park.
0: Amoga

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2: Hello.
1: Hello.
0: Benji, meet you.
1: Yeah, mama was not cassette mobile, Juma. Never said it, or down Roma. Let me see MC. I can man will be a just out. One of boys, the most Ebuama. Tony, who drew in fancy Seriadia and fire, you can't be Niagro. Kind of say, as a folk, no more ball. Now, you see the problem, pie, strikers, miss strikers. I say, in your strikers, Bianca Boy, or Munia Chancy, Munu, or Rila Chancy, do things like Hala and Mokula, think about we hit the moon. Senior strikers, the young, a bit much of strikers name, born the mobile bowling in about strikers. When you're born in them, so the team, when you're born in them, what you have born boy, the idea, a bobo bar strikers, and boss, no bowling in a good show. Tell me, boss, and say, I'm going to come, so I look for you. Coach, you'll be man, I need it. Born boy, and bobo by goon. Oh, the boy is a mood bony dia gray, best of all, I'm sorry, Waka, a quasamakasia, or I say, couldn't you know, and the Giamas, the moon being decisive, a league in a better and a saying, it's me, dear, and they are sad to a 3 points in a career, a 6 points in a year, it's me, Tony Mutana, Benji, in Quincy, Seria, Macrao.
0: Game number in the year, West Tama and Shebi, Arsenal, let's share Baku. 5 points gap. Man City, ever standing.

0: 79-74. 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Sorry for a chimo monster.
1: Hello.
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1: Tony, come here, Jiba Kofi, name me, Fifi Kofi, I say. And then my mama, you know, I would appa. My mama, I'm from a, you don't have any queer mabwa, oh, Kofi, I say. Mama, I'm from Panono, my mama, I would appa. Happy Mother's Day to my mom. Ave, Tony, how's your food, come on, you know, and pa to get to park pa na has a mo bobo we see na me kwa de demia say coach no on sack players when you know for youth team no mama bobo no because too much is per month me and she go ah ma will you pa when your first goal we are say we she no bobo la she keep and say the way there we jina park so we training and na has for comedy comedy aggressor anya fe oh you go Premier League pa ye person ye gili share the mo ye ye. Mama to go this game right to me. But I play as a money no more and more born and for my a passana and yet a high arguing. So what I say, a passana of a quarter and say, yeah, of a quarter, new town coach, or mutimishem you mean another than then or Casabi be now has a yes so here coffin. Match a yako yako will say, Sayamani Adumami and Timia, Uncle Bodro or Onoma, and I a new winner, the Baba Babet, I say, and yet the best house of food. Say, next in the Musunti. After four the room, yes, the coaching on why is a youth in the crowd on four more lying to me still goes more. Tony Milkin amateur of a quarter who could fiasco a new tank coach or no farmer quarter can go on shower. Bye bye.

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1: 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The Mahatia Pima, but the Ushama sword, Nash, Chile, I know Jamaica, and Uncle Ponton of Boston. 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And now, Grenouma, the Duomo Babo, Bona, a man and now Mumia Energy, you go and now, Bona, a kind of Bowa, Bayala, now so, not Shani, almost in a ship two goes room. 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

0: make us say single mother spot in Ukoso. 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
1: Great Tony Muntana. 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Now, the great Tony, Mamma Kotkin Navaso, the answer was Kenya Unache, but there is much less about to do, the more place Navaso. When we said, we come to Hampton, I mean, the Ministry of when we say, I know Ukrainian, that contrast that that's mindy. I have a match. You tell me, you can and it's not as well that you for me. And I say, next match in the quarterfinal, if ever for you, has the call, some of the other for you. Last match against the Dema, and it's what the war, and she had ya had here among us from the best I am. Naturally, if I saw God against I'm the Iron, Arsenal, I knew one day, and to tell you, the minister of the men of the team of the Gunners. Akeka, another person of us. Say, yes, for a landing sports stadium. I was to they say, yeah, Gabon, yeah, it is a, that's another 5 points. And yes, my friend, now, danger, we say, right. And that's my center belly when you're over 5. It is a 20. You have a new league now, no. I have to turn the in fact, 99, papa. After that, you know, Tradica Champong, you own up with Tradica Chief. After fun, we have boss, why? After fun, you know, we're doing why.
0: Hello.
2: Hello.
0: Actually, our radio set. We didn't wake us up free.
2: I'm not sure. When you have a boy's name, Tony, you back in the Akanakura. If you bear 2 years, Basabri has near the relegation to Nibua. Sabri has near the number 4 years, 30 or baby. And they are saying, Coach Lydia, Dobayan, Oyen, boys now, who can walk from. In the coach Lydia, Muya, your support, a man. In Yamia Dum, near Triacano, no coach let me to the place, Tony. You would give yourself. Next year, between the leg, you know. And I don't know how to go for only some money. Tony, league, coach is on the ball league area. Yes, sir, league, yes. One no place, general woman. No, be able to go to budget, leg in the fala. Masha Timo Warrior. 11 weddings. Warrior, bear, 1 month in Wario. Masha the money, yaje. Tony, with your money, no, why? 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
0: What do you work yourself free? Last call and I'm Muso 0551 444 933. Hello.
2: Hello, Tony. Good evening.
0: Good evening, sir.
2: I'm really not. On Pamo Mina and Cabo Kipano, I didn't say Muno Sono. Timon, you are brave with Timon Mo, Massa. 2000 Hobbit, be near, Puya near, Bani, Puya near. And then to me, it's not far from me, but we have you. Why? That's it.
0: How did the cast brand match their life, ABC? And the results, of course. So. Baseke, Holy Stars 0, Medieval Sporting Club 1, Kingsley Braye, they are the only goal of the game. Hearts of Oak, Enie Duana, goalless draw. Kadoko Shemienu, 11-1 the Sentimiante, Lawson Chemenu, Enie Anthony Dua. Kadoko Youth Team Players, Mienu Na, and Omiya Konya Bobino. The right back, Kadoko Youth Team Player. Team Kwadana, Yejuma Ninyin.

The 3 points at the my young apostles. Brekum Chelsea 1, Dreams FC 0, Kofi Tanab, Neshe Gono Swadro All Blacks, Any Bechem 1-1, Kofi Tompo, Neshe Gono Emma Bechem United, All Blacks Ebe Teka, Vision FC Shami and Sir Carola Intimantin, Abdul Kunate, Bernard Quartin, and Zaidan Al Hassan, and Yang Ghost Nodema Vision FC. Heart of Lions, Eshemi and San Samate Sentimante, Ebenezer Ban, Timon Asante, and Ishmael Adu, the young ghost, no, Eddie Emma, Bandu Heart of Lions. League table, Mediama Dika in 70, Omo 59, Gold Stars at a second 57, Hans at a third 51, Kotokoda fourth 49. Samates at the 5th, Adriana 6th, Carola 7th, Dreams at the 8th, Bechem 9th, Chelsea 10th, Baseke, Holy Stars 11th, Young Apostles at the 12th, Ekita 42, Heart of Lions at the 13th, Kita 42 points, All Blacks at the 14th, L 42 points, Vision at the 15th, 41, Nations at the 16th, 41, Sunday, Nations a host to Vision. How high is the league in the ball? Wonders in the chat tour. Congratulations, Arsenal. Trap. Kesben Media, Jonas. Fedachi. Aya Jumani Nina Makosha West Ham 1-0. 5 points difference. Man City were 3 more games. Arsenal, 0-2. Na league na banewe ye. Sorry. Happy Mother's Day to all mothers, any potential mothers. I'm a phone, you know, and I am a mother. Two, now I'm a samba. There's some slow, and there's some 9-4 ever come from because, ain't in your baby. All mothers, any potential mothers. I will jab you a horn so I'll try my mimpo. Sacrificing the life for the money back. Blame my papa on the one so many that I book. You think I'm watching? Make a woo. I come here. I'm going to come and swat dead your mouth.

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1: 22 clause 2 of the constitution requires parliament to enact legislation regulating the property rights of spouses. Article 22.3 further provides that spouses shall have equal access to property jointly acquired during marriage and that such assets shall be distributed equitably upon dissolution of marriage. More than 33 years after the constitution came into force, Ghana still does not have the comprehensive legislation contemplated by Article 22. That delay has created uncertainty, inconsistency, and hardship for not only women, but children of families, and their destinies, children, the future leaders of our country, are at risk when it comes to dissolution of marriage. And no child should be homeless in this country. Every child should be supported to have a home, to be educated, to also have medical care, food, and all the rights, irrespective of the marital status of their parents.
0: Omani se nipa na okasei aye Gloria Ofori Buadu. 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
2: We ourselves are very concerned about it. I'm not surprised that you are here today because of the recent some I won't call pronouncement rulings of some courts because we all experience what we just encountered on daily basis. And because of our position as representatives, they come at us. All members of parliament in their constituencies have such vulnerable people coming on daily basis.
3: Yes, ma'am.
2: Of their children. And not only children, even for survivor. And so we are even more than ready to legislate, to have a rule, to make people responsible. The problem is not parliament. No, parliament is more than willing, ready today

0: to pass this bill under a certificate of agency. 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It's about implementing it. It's about realizing the benefits.
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2: The housing project is therefore a critical intervention that has come at the right time. This housing project is situated on 200 acres of land generously made available by His Royal Majesty Otumfo Osei Tutu.
1: Fatia Misa Eneno SCMA Weno Eye La Paz Fuo Ena Omochele Se Se Siya De Omaji Atum Ombe Friho Ama Eni Ese De Mpani Fopes Omu Siye Siye Hono Eni Ome Nina Timiya Konkain Eho Na Yehwe Ese Omo Neni Yomisabeka na kiyabu bi edi amamu eni na siye yei emrepe mwuri yensaka mebo edi amamu afi yinti kakra
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4: 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So this is what we do for livelihood, and it shouldn't happen that due to that there should be kind of chaos on the road, because the road is meant for pedestrians and vehicles. And if you have had the opportunity to take portions of the road, it shouldn't be in the case that we are taking all the way to create inconveniences for pedestrians and vehicles.
1: 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One I can be a moon for comrame into a candle. 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
5: 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And on the Yapa Yaki, free primary health care. No, no, no, no, as of a four, a man four, a school four, DCEs, a Monday, a share four, Yadi Jamu, Yadi free primary health care. No, hey Jamu, say you, hey you, if you are so.
1: 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Se se free primary health care no mwadi yaba. 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
5: Of national development. A healthy population is a productivity population. As a region, we recognize that sustainability development cannot be achieved without investing in the health and well-being of our people. I therefore commend the Ministry of Health, the Ghana Health Service, healthcare professionals, and all stakeholders whose dedication and hard work have made this program possible. I also wish to assure the Honorable Minister of Health and the government of our full commitment as a regional coordinating council to support the successful implementation of this program in every district and community within the Oti region.
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7: 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In the mean shrub woman, baby, almost ye, the only you free. 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
8: Yes, ma'am.
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1: 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Yadia be the hintam with them with Dian in Trimono. Obetuas here at your mount. Minya Bembo dealing in Amphamon to good fire the anoco. What ye be drew? Any abu for drawing in an air cabo moya at Juma. I'm a son Humberto pa. And upon our son Pamukos and Renuncia and a year Juma. 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
11: Boy, another day, drop a gin up, my
12: semi-haya.
11: Semi-haya.
12: I could have been across from CCA.
11: Oh, get away, you. 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
12: and I'm John Yama for a
11: good tea. 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

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This is why they are Kesia Reverend Vincent can come anymore. Yam, when you host Emma Kesbin Food for Thought, when a special celebration, the Santi Divine King Penny for Elton Safra Agafonina. Mama Yensia, Memeneda, 30th May, Ewa Fue Yemu, Wa Adamumasa Senior High School Hall, Quabri Eastern upon Hong Kong, Kwasi Eviano Mienu, Lawyer Steven Boateng, Kesbin Group of Companies CEO, Kesbin TV, Kesbin Radio, Multi Credit Savings and Loans, and the Christ the Righteous Ministry Nina, say, Reverend Kankam, Aiko.

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Happy Mother's Day to us. 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Knowing that a difficult, the hardships haven't been easy, but we are still managing. Happy Mother's Day to my humble self. Efia Pukuya Papebi, a very big appreciation to these amazing women. Christiana Sewa and Auntie B, Almo Kenya Sebosore. 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Ose, Uni Asida, Nasida, and Sada, na Odo, any. Ahofama modern di editor no Auntie Christie and Auntie B or Damase. 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Naomi Na Dede Tego in Accra or the number Ekahom. 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A happy Mother's Day to you, Hannah Johnson. Happy Mother's Day to you from Uba Marianne Esi Bwachiwa Ochre. 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I say I'm a single mother of two boys.

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I celebrate myself. Mary Chinua, now, happy Mother's Day to my wife and my only Maxwell K. Grand. Mother, Dietes T. Grand, Yesu Christo, Inshira Uda. 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Imagine, Nkwadankunu. 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Onun to say ni mami and sa. Onun kuto na etrefanebo. Na may God continue to hold her so that he can still take care of these boys and make it in life. Abigail Aqua, wow. Abigail Aqua, mami she say Abigail Aqua here, dear here. Okay. Abigail Aqua, or say, she raised me. She's my grandmother. Her name is Theresa Aqua. Auntie Thess, happy Mother's Day to you. For 7 years, the man has abandoned me and my 2 lovely daughters. Thank you for the divine strength, God. Pauline Abediakon, Nekawi Acheno. Doreen, rejoice, Akutu. Or say, I know my God will see me through with my 3 children. Where are the men? Where are the men? And I say, Obaya married. I'm a single mom of 1 beautiful baby girl. I'm proud to be her mom and I'm proud to be her dad as well. I appreciate myself for the good work done so far. Happy Mother's Day to all my fellow single mothers. Where are the men? I'm a single mother of 6-year-old boy who is critically sick at the moment. Happy Mother's Day to myself. Berries clothing. Berries. I'm a single mother of 2 guys. It is just Onyankopon Nipe. And Estina Ata and a de sa message a de a buyer. I don't phone messages in the doors. But enne near course were church bells. The life transforming stories we have heard and the support that we have given. We have done it together. I mean Shira Munina Mami Grace. Ya Grace, that bad news site. Mechia me mami ya chepa mami ya matrinkwa. Happy Mother's Day to you. Happy Mother's Day to you. There are a lot of mothers that we have here at Kespen. To my colleagues, women who are here, no, we say Happy Mother's Day to all of you. There are about 4 single mothers in at Kespen. Almost it na just omu die. Me insha omu bihana. 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The other man from my uncle for now, my friend, enough from. Yedamunina sit. 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Happy Mother's Day to you. Yame, Uncle Swan, Mamma, what ding? 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The son said, Me noon pony, da say, Nakaka, ya won't. I know it's not easy.

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And ma your chair wounds can your check close to about 30,000 Ghana cedis. Yes, yes. Your chair no over 30,000 Ghana cedis because mammy now tongue could be a friend mammy Joyce, no. Or no no 10,000 Ghana cedis. 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And mammy your friend or Auntie AC. Onu sunya 8,000 Ghana cedis. Another mommy or Santasi onu benya 5,000 cedis to support her rent. The other women in you know, about 11 of them will be any a thousand. Iwe Sunday emu bears and soon a call Veronique Heights a call Edikan yeho a call G1 and it. So to the management of Veronique Heights, I say thank you also. God bless you for supporting Kesben Outreach Foundation as always. Ma Vero, Mrs. Veronica Sahine, she's always there for us. She's always there for us. Tedobi Bias, but enne, Jumedia course, one. Odofo, Biwasumne tibi. Tis all your bar. Be sure. Of Nipa. Or person in a bobra and son were to son among.

nyina titiru the category of mothers are yes celebrating one another day. A yes single mothers who have had to do it all by themselves, even though na papa no ewo ho adwuma mafa no eya jumbi abeto makoma so yie na nsei o sei didi mapa me ba na ma start afa phone calls no didi mapa ye ba na afi yabo afo yabobo won nyina din na ma start afa fresh ama me fu yi ene church bells jumedi it's not going to follow the regular pattern because we are here to celebrate mothers. Check my Facebook page and I say Kesben Foundation Facebook page. Oh, just Sami Edubuachia. 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I hope Papa Tias is well, fee moa. 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And so, when fee, you know, mommy, Fanny Dean and the number for Kotohonum, we will call her. 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
0: 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Yeah, correct.
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0: Hello. 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
2: Bachi.
0: 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My friend wa Kesben TV so oh. 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
2: Bacho,
0: mention your kind of about. Okay. 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
2: Bacho.
0: What do you say, and then Mother's Day? Into Mama, dear, and I'll be catching Mama.
2: Let
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2: Happy Mother's Day.
0: What do you say?
2: Bacho, no,
0: 12
2: years.
0: So, Papa, suit you, message Ben and Cardi Mano.
2: Bacho,
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2: Enko, onka, me kya se me se happy father's day, ba, me nka che nka unki.
0: Ok, let me talk to mommy, ok?
3: Hello, Ben.
0: Mama.
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3: that's
0: all me all
3: baby
0: and come come
3: over
0: here on dear okay
3: boss now turn
0: on that you a capital in our sense kick it out the turn boss in our sense
3: that you no na me gina me de fa me ama no
0: udi no na de fa ni ama no
3: Bacho
0: you. Me husa udini Gloria ka ho.
3: Bacho you.
0: Ana asante sa to aso nti sa.
3: Bacho you, asante yen papa.
0: Okay. When you fi say?
3: Bacho 41.
0: 41 years.
3: Bacho you.
0: Ma sendu sika. Ewo unamba Yesu sisi ya ho.

0: Yes, if I were a human, I would be in him. But you want to say, Skadiaba?
1: But I'm in shame.
0: The person, you know, some of us are in San Adia Tosu, but Sofo, Ocean, and Sofo Peso Cats and Michelowati. Sofo, any Gloria and Cassa?
2: Any Gloria?
0: Mamma Gloria.
2: Sikanoa, Sikanoa, you're the ascendant of no one.
1: Aha,
2: you can say you're too for now, you're so crying, say.
1: But
2: you're a baby, I would say for more. A soap, be brave, mom.
1: But
2: you're a dear, the moment you're a bat, and to bring you, you're the mouse, eh? Would you be said, you mean? Now, young vampire, so at the tree. Now, I'm a bano astro, now a fame, a bear, a bar will be key. So one way you're waiting to say, Diane, so near Diane. Enti bomondi asese kano umfa nye bibi fofobia fasha adwuma no efese onyame anko akan ene onyame tumi diskanechi what a good
1: but
0: you but kano
1: but you na mbabeshe
0: ah okay ya send 1000 Ghana cedis
1: but you na men kamu ndama kupa
0: sofo unzi bompaya mano ya bompaya dia ma why
3: ya bompaya
1: but you
3: the bompire mao ma what to me any amode wudia said the wind me woman yen ne e dia ma papa wa as a seed the ceremony shira e de kuso said atipiara wa papa e de baye said o de she na juno e wa de to 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Yesu dine amen
1: amen.

0: Hello.
1: Hello, good morning.
0: Hello.
1: Mami, macho. And then you say you're my happy Mother's Day. But your friend is Samia Dubachi because every Kesben.
0: What's it?
1: Your friend is Samia Dubachi because every Kesben TV. Mami, and now money the abase. Yen now I say, Emma Omo. But when you're fear saying.
0: What's it?
1: But when you're fear saying.
0: My
1: name is 61. Oman is no more saying.
0: What's it?
1: But your man no more saying. But your Timinka?
0: Oh,
1: my yes. Oh, my yes, yeah. Or so on, why show more?
0: Nine.
1: No, no, papa, I have her.
0: Oh, my papa.
1: Okay. And now, man, the message of Brian say, why are dear? Nti yamba wa baso niye na wasi pacho krobe yesu na uo
0: miwo kumase
1: uo kumase ati se nibisa se enkwadani shimunu neti senya kabe kase na chenye
0: ey edi pa
1: awa kwa mbe yesu bobo nkomo kakramiti uo.
0: What's
1: it? Mr. Bobbin, come on, I cram it you. Not adding what kind of benzo.
0: Mr. Kafra.
1: Mama, say when you're stroke. But let me see if I can get her name. Let me get the name right. Okay. Your friend Mercy Akosia Amankwa. And what can I say? Single-handedly, she raised 6 kids. So say they say Papa na yade Efrimu. I say we'll be extremely grateful and glad if you celebrate our mom on this day. We wish to celebrate her tenacity, endurance, a mom who raised. The only time I've seen my mother genuinely happy is when her children are marrying. And sometimes positive to one of the numerous children. By the grace of God, I had the opportunity to travel on the 17th December 2024. Unfortunately, she had stroke. God has been faithful. She is recovering, but it has affected her speech. So indeed, Uncle Sammy, this is the woman who doesn't have... But anytime you enter the house with a friend, be assured, food won't be a problem. Uncle Sammy, please celebrate our mother for us. We have. Mom, your children are grateful. Auntie Mercy Akosua Amankwa. So for your mom, pa mama.
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3: Jire nida suse, nyase nima, ebe yeye, Mediamin, you're

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1: Mashami.
0: And Wana, we are single mother now, mommy.
2: Me
0: am
2: a single mother.
0: You said you want to watch me try winning you. When you feel say?
2: Florence,
0: 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Hello, Florence. Hello. 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While she's a single mother, indeed she's a single mother. She has confirmed it. So, oh, your nunkwa, your tear for near chef for, and I no pay. 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And so many you many. And no munkwa ne do muti pim pim.
3: So calling is busy. 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
0: On beti miya day, ashe wa mumba. 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I mean, yeah, remember phone line so briefly. Why we are single mother? I would see me. Number the bed money 0551 444 933. But I'm a single mothers. And yeah, kuna fool. Bear money tiasse. 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Omani and you come of Florence. What do you mean? Now also your single mother.
2: Me pacha.
0: Na ukunu wae?
2: Me kuti afranto.
0: Na ada nwa yu shanko da, na ada nwa yu single mother?
2: That's a me. If you say, me ni say, ye mkwalami ye ye sana. 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I didn't think now, or share or more. And more, oh, yeah, you want cashier and chill at home. 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I pimp him, sir. It be a yen nurse, a yen nurse. Meow, it may be for me, bow. Emma, oh boy, me kaka, back to school fees.
0: Wow.
2: Oh boy, me.
0: Until I'm afraid, we need a number.
2: Yay,
0: Shankara, do what?
2: Matter.
0: Florence, we are a kaka na. Then.
2: Aye. Many pleasure. Until me de duro soa menom.
0: Florence, when you in fees?
2: 63 years.
0: 63 years. And now, Papa, you know, if you say,
2: oh, not 32 years.
0: And to one, wash and Kodaya, my back with me, you're nursing.
2: My patron,
0: Florence.
2: That's me.
0: I did one hour here.
2: Make a planting stitches. My name is Kalano Nature.
0: What's your planting chips? Nti adwuma wa ya no no.
2: Na na mi ye. Teacher mi. Ana ma ba pension. 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
0: Pacho. 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
2: Eh bra same. 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
0: Mbe so ka kire.
2: Da Claudia, my name is Mabi T. Yes, sir. Miss Low, Madame for me, new Master, Miss Low, Boami Catla, Name, name, Mad Nami Womin, your friend calling our soup. 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
0: Florence, Oba Penny, what to me, Boa Kakanka, because he's also a nurse.
2: I will not Oba Minkaka Kakaka Oba Minkaka Kaka.
0: It is to say, sir, we are Bubu Dina Heaven and Moko.
2: Me will be a man, you will be a man, a man, a fat.
0: But oh, Bema, anyone could die, oh. What you say?
2: What you say, pa, many flukuloko. What you say, many flukuloko. We call me Kuloma, Miko, who knows so or no more, no one so about.
0: But your dear pan into ye yentia, or Danny Machima, Musa.
2: That's a me. Rabusiana can, when you are my can, so so. On Shankalano. Niana, Master and Palano.
0: Mammy, soft one, no Casaka.
2: I tell
4: you. 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
2: I tell
4: you. Said the old Nunyan Coupon, a more dear. What to me, Eddie Asher Mofrano, San and Uncle Ponzo, Ebem, Baby Shell Mano, his heart touching. But the slave at the mouth said, On the Momo, the slave at the mouth said, On Poso, no Mawa Hordain, I will be to me, Bitina, a Mawa Mano. The slaves of the Bibiara Mano, so a true Biara, Onunya Mia, Usha, no Pija, Onunya Mia, or my favor. But the only be so no, Senya Menno, a mound favor. The baby Pierre of the Rano, a radi at one at two, the way you sit in him. Amen.

0: bafo mune bibi na nani pa me pese me ma omo sika no ma me die na nka just a token to take her out but so say ni rent o say ada no muti e bebubu oni ma bi one ni ma ko. I want to raise additional money for her rent. I'm putting 2,000 cedis down. Pacho, ma, Florence, Pacho. Friend, me, bio, me, Flora, me, son, count. Let us discuss it. My brother.
1: Papa. Papa, me, so, me, walk any, ever, my 500 cedis.
0: Florence.
2: Ma, that's a me.
0: Yep, yeah, rent now, nah, so no. So say, many 2005 at the amount, okay? But you will grow Benzo.
2: But you
0: may want Santasi. Oh, Santasi. My share, okay. And you went 2005, okay? What do you mean, Auntie?
2: My patron.
0: What do you mean, Auntie?
2: My patron.
0: And you mean, invite you, I'll bet me a bar. I'm going to raise at least 5,000 cedis for you for your rent. Okay?
2: Martin.
0: It is when you're 2005. Let me see if my listeners can also contribute. Florence, indeed. So number mobile money, Pacho, your bar. That one is only Florence. The number we are now best friends, what?
2: I patch you.
0: My lady, you keep singing whilst I want to raise this money right now. We are raising money for our mother Florence for her rent. We have raised money for the people we are going to support this morning. But Florence's situation, we are raising money. I want us to support her immediately. Number this Sunday, Florence rent here 0245 75 95 93. My whole Richard Akuma, my 5 Ghana cedis. Nami Inshallah, Richard Rebecca Kofi, my 20 Ghana cedis. Nami Inshallah, Richard and David Betchi, I send you 30 Ghana cedis. Abinam Ponsa, I send 40 Ghana cedis. I want us to raise 5,000 cedis in addition. Let us give it to our mother. Hey, I said, Daniel, but you know, only baby and then the milk. What do a single mother. And that it means that we are giving out close to 20,000 cedis this morning. That's what we are giving out. We are going to support her with her rent right away. 0245 75 95 93. Let us raise money and give it to Florence. But your Florence, when you say best friend, be any one man. You don't ask your friend. But also, what is your kind? I say, you have one pain. And I'm so a silver number. I didn't even know. Kwekwampons, 100 Ghana cedis. Kwekunyamin Shirawati. Gideon and Chibwe Siaku, 20 cedis. Juliana Buachi, am I 100 cedis? Vida Ade, am I 100 cedis? No, Vida Ade, 100 cedis, I think so. Sabina Ochre, am I 20 Ghana cedis? Vida Ade, see 100 cedis, good. Now, Junior Nabuache, I'm say 100 cedis. Isaac Nyame, I'm also my 100 Ghana cedis. Yami Shramunina, we'll get additional 5,000 cedis and support our mother with her rent. We are going to support our mother with her rent. And then we are about Don Kwa. So our single mother, see, and our husband. Yeah, born a basso. Our Aseda house. Aseda house, hey, do feel conference hall. When I was so, yeah, Seneda, kusi, Yamin Shirawo, baby, I will be this particular man. Sometimes I don't know what to say. But Sen Yamin Utiem Pai Ba. Already Tieda, kusi, Pai Bonibi. Team Pi Bat, TM Brand, that was TM Pi Baby for my hair. TM Pi Baby for my hair. It's not easy to be a single mother. Only in the air, yeah. Bishop, only in the air, yeah, pa. se maame no nko atwe afa ne boa na eduru se nko te eso aba no na yare anase owuo aba abefa ne ko Sofo, let us pray for women in this category. Sa ema, onu kwa na eti fa ne bo. Ma Awurade ema won ti won bre so aba. Awurade man kunin die nya won dia. Let's spend just 5 minutes on this one. Hello, Kofi, good morning.
3: Good morning, Simon. Now here there.
0: Kofi, enye.
3: Kofi, Simon, we are here.
0: Kofi, enye. We are here.
1: And thou shalt eat the labor of thy hand. 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Yes, Rade Amawana. Wong Eshem of Rana, and so a dupra. I was said, Omuki Womopreso at Appa. Na ya tibi, any Ubi, Abefawan, and Wonko. 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Na yes, Rademawon. 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Yes, Rademawon. 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Yara Akawano Edwin Atuba, Yanam Yesu Christo, who saw it to Minnesota, Yanam Bifo Isaiah, woman of Sakasa, Salamantan Pemuni, Yara Sapia, Salamantan Pemuni, Yiye, Free Womadia, Say Christo, Yasra, 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

0: Ofuriwa send a message from the UK. 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Was sending 231 cities. 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Mary Ajopokuwa raising kwada 9 for 40 years and over. They are still raising these kids. Omusomuma, happy Mother's Day. Happy Mother's Day to you. We have tried reaching her. We are unable to do it. Yadiasidakesi, I'm a CEO of Gadev Foods. So then, Juma ifo njina. Ene, Duania yedi wahanem no. Nyawasi asli baku. Eye Gadev. Gadev Foods. Gadev Foods. So person ye wedding. Oye ye. Oye outdooring. Oye naming ceremony. Duania obedi wasi no. Gadev mi ane. Eye kama papa papa papa papa papa papa. Fred Gadev. Our Kumasi Senior Kumasi High, Kumasi High School, I want a Gadef war. The number near a zero Gadef war, him Gadef, blah blah blah blah blah. Good, good, good, good, good, good, good, good, good, good. A 0240 620057. Gadef, Gadef, Jollof, Chicken. On Mother's Day, these are the packages that she is doing for all mothers. Gadef, Ewo Kumasi High School, Jinyase, the number, and I'm a dear to Jano, Oye, a year, Oye, wedding, Oye, outdooring, party, be a wee piano, Fred Gadef. Oh, God, richly bless you, Safu. God bless you, God bless you, God bless you, God bless you, God bless you. Nicola, I need to be you. Them hanum yes single mother back who hanum.
1: Oh yeah.
0: Single mother, one must you say? Oh, single mother, the what TV show. Oh my goodness. Remember my rent, you know. Let me see how much I have been able to raise so far. Remember my rent, let's see how much we have been able. Auntie Florence. The retired teacher, no? Let's see how much I've been able to raise so far. With Enyonam Aklamati, 100 Ghana cedis. Solomon Yabua, 50 Ghana cedis. 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And Afe Grace Bia, and also Amaya, 100 Ghana cedis. Philomena Kronzia, on Amaya, 151 cedis. 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And Afe Nancy Afro, 50 Ghana cedis. 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Na Patient Fawusu, on Amaya, 30 Ghana cedis. 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Esther Larry, am I 21 Ghana cedis. And Daniel Nyamiche, am I 20 cedis. And Sandra Lydia Osei, also my 20 Ghana cedis. God bless all of you. We will take care of our mother's rent. I'm coming over to the phone lines to pick just 5 random ones. Single mothers, you have had to do it all by yourself. And you won't go on why then? What it tell ma? Bukuru, Bemuye, Otiase. Onkunye kunafo. And so Bemano, eh yinani. Ama unkuwa na wede. Wotifao. Hello, good morning. Hello. Hello, good morning.
2: Good morning.
0: Eh. Bacho, maani musu yanti unkao. Namia to within the baby, I can say free.
2: A
0: care free, we are single mother. A care, young two in the crowd.
2: If I saw me a single mother,
0: you now, Omania say, Omania four, Omania four, Omania four, Omania four, Omania
2: four,
0: Omania four, Omania four, Omania Mentor Casa.
2: It's 57 years. 57.
0: Okay, into Baba Penny's when you're saying?
2: 33 years.
0: That is to say, when you're Juma or Brown Kakan Kakra.
2: Ah, me Baba Penny, one over here, technically.
0: Hmm? Hello, good morning. I'm picking just five random single mothers. Hello, good morning.
1: Morning,
0: I'm not doing so. Do you know baby? I can't say free.
1: That's
0: a free.
1: That's
0: a free.
1: That's
0: a free.
1: That's a free.
0: Regina, you're a single mother. So for you say something to her, let's encourage her.
3: Oba Regina, and then I pay a show crying. The catcher said, Emma Wabam Emu Yamia Odopa as I see Sono San Yankopon ever show. Senior Hannah, a bone Yamian Mumpire, no pigeon in free subinaso, and then you see my pomera, Terabia, Senya Meno, a big pigeon, a free near womb. No, no, no, no, no, no, no, no, no, no, no, so no, so no, no, so no, no, no, so no, no, no, no, no, no, no, no, Yesu no, Nazareth no, no, no, no, no, no, no, no, no, no, no, no, no, no, no, no, no, no, no, no, no, no, no, no, no, no,
0: no, no, no, no,
4: no, no,
0: no, no, you're Felicia. Oh, you're a single mother.
4: That's right.
0: Why are you saying?
4: That's only a fight.
0: Now, Ben Manu, where are
4: you? Oh, Hoppa, you're a fool.
0: I didn't know you're a fool.
4: I'll say, you're not a fool. It has what you are soon. It's what you show.
0: But you, you're a person that you see. I'll say, you're a fool. Oh, I need to call her back. This particular woman, I need to call her back.

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0: Hello, mommy.
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0: 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But what you mean, car?
1: That's why I'm too, car.
0: And tell for no many and fears and CCR.
1: More 8 years.
0: Anna, second one is your saying?
1: 3 years.
0: And why won't I form you now across into them and a journey?
1: That's right. So I yell at Juma to hospital cry.
0: And I'll say, a Juma Ben away.
1: I need to
0: go for your program. Felicia Kafra,
1: that's amazing. You're a Christian. Who are you? The man to say, Mama, not as we are some of you. I'm saying, they are in a Christian because one by the by the way, this was 5 million. I am a Thomas man. You go a 50 cities. It's my day or my big day to listen to pay. Listen to the Felicia. May I'm a woman suffer.
0: Felicia. Bema on any way, Fanny said, or two car, Cadena Cabby Catcher.
1: You're calling a bump by a man, the last of first and a month by a man. Now, when I meet you, who say, we obey a mumbo. When I meet you, so be a mumbo, I can't worry. When I'm saying, I'm listening to your sister, do picture, kept before bump by a picture, this shirt and me to tell the entire, a back count, and any time in a meet here, one or so for number. Husband and Pibono, we yell it. We'll fund this program now. We am the picture of the same one. Pire may be the count.
0: The money frail said Bompire Mano.
1: 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We have the last three and what can go so.
0: For no casa, tears off for Kakra.
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1: The
0: Mahon, this is a kitchen. Cecilia, what's put here? Minoka said, Masendo 1,000 Ghana cities.
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1: 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Amen.
0: Auntie Felicia.
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1: No, listen,
0: there be Auntie Felicia. 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Okay? 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
1: The Mahon
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1: Fashe,
0: Uncle Ba, Uncle Ba, Uncle Ba, Uncle Ba, Uncle Ba, Uncle Ba, Uncle Ba, Uncle Ba, Uncle Ba, Uncle Ba, Uncle Ba, Uncle Ba, Uncle Ba, Uncle Ba,
1: I'm not sure if you're a man. I won't be able to see ya.

0: Mrs. Sadu.
1: Hello, Uncle Sam.
0: Yes, Mrs. Sadu.
1: But
0: yes, I do.
1: Yeah, Uncle Sam.
0: Yeah, the air question, Mr. Waffman, for TV, and so the Casa, the air question, the car, not Kenya. The person,
1: right now,
0: Mrs. Sadu, the Pamacho, Mrs. Sadu, near marketing manager. And the other Baba Gadev, the Nidia Ba, Mofa, other sponsors, same on the count. Adjiman Bedway. Yami Shrao, Unshrao, Unshrao, Unshrao. Sister Macrell and Sardine Ventures, Yami Shrao, Yami Shrao.

have tons of numbers here that I need to call, but to make it fair, these are the ones that are able to reach us on social media, etc. What of like this woman who just called? Was he a friend or where's my book? Hey, the book of life. This is a Mrs. Case. Will you make the free admin?

0: friend, say friend Felicia. She's not part of the list that we have gotten on our social media platforms and the calls. But hear her story. It means that I would have cut her off. My mother said that we should do a complete makeover for her. And to Felicia, makeover, and she said, if it is Rukosi Unasi, it is Rukosi Unasi, it is yes you. Hello, good morning.
1: Good morning, Papa.
0: What you say?
1: Kesben
0: Foundation, your mother. Yeah,
1: friend.
0: In Quadra 6, the penny and VSA. That's what
1: I'm 19 years.
0: I feel on the way SS.
1: Yes. Now, Papa, my man, now, yes, we are going to see you. Last boy, I'm going to see you, yes. Make us a new idea.
0: Who is your
1: idea? Yes, my dear Papa. Papa, I'm going to see you, I'm sorry, 19 years.
0: 19 years. The 19 years, me honey, bio. But your dear man and I,
1: the
0: Tom bags. Bags.
1: I'm not going to be able to do it.

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2: 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Emma, any pay? The Cassau team. Oh, yes, you Christo Nazareth team. O say ya Cassa in Sanchini, the deity. The Cassa say, Ma Enia, are you with me? Mano Ente, our power, a woman at the team. The fasted amount. That was it. What dominate? Amen.
1: Amen.
0: Pacho, Udin, I say. It's your
1: friend,
0: Jemima. Jemima, I'm now free.
1: It's Shama.
0: Utia Shama, wow.
1: That's
0: all. Utia Shama, wow. Shama, I'm fast, sir.
1: New Road.
0: Shama, New Road. Okay, it's a say no. What's wrong with Shadam, who are dear? Jemima, then I'm Udidi.
1: I'm out for wow. I'm not going to be a man. I'm not going to be a man. I'm not going to be a man.

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1: That's all right.

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1: 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Ebia wo hanu ya charity afedzi.
2: Hey,
1: why?
2: And
1: then I'm not to number. And you need to send him. And this is a
2: discussion
1: number, which is what? Be an
2: own sank.
1: That's right. But you're

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1: With you.
0: Tafra, ti for 19 years, Bema and anyway, and who ni bio.
1: I hear this.
0: I have sent you some money right now, of 1,000 cedis, okay? Maybe we'll have to keep engaging to see how best we can help you. But there, I am a need to say, money be a nini. So, no.

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1: So we there. 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

0: say, Yamia Mawa, one dear, good to me, and yes, I do.
1: On some by, among by some by between you, no mean able to.
0: Idina was to do by now, would be able to. Because I assembled a tree at one.
1: Doc has a teacher, Doc has a single mother home. 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
2: Rasami.
1: On se bi de bi echi.
2: Pa.
1: On se nyum kra ntimi ntonyo. 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
2: Pa.
1: Mammy, I'm wondering what dear Nibiti and Yamano. What's one thing in the edge? The man is gone 19 years. Omo,

0: good morning.
1: Good morning.
0: Yes, what you say?
1: I'm not afraid.
0: But then you baby, I can say free.
2: Don't worry.
0: Hello. Good morning, brother. What you say?
3: Good morning. I mean, me listener, I will go down up na and mother's the one my young eye up for. Me dear, me mommy and Jesse. Na me send 2,000 CDs. Na what they are boy to make you know what they are ma. Mammy be a wolf a year old.
0: Me the mama, me the mama, say once to see ya.
3: You,
0: yeah,
3: me
0: this
3: and
0: do
3: why?
0: Why?
3: But here,
0: that's it.
3: It's Berlin, Germany.
0: Berlin, Germany.
3: Why? And I will, you know, MTN Momo in the Sunuahu.
0: But I know that TV in the Sunu. Why?
3: Me this and this is the why?
0: But here, that's it. This is why own is covered. See, when you read First Peter, Mamimfa, the English version of how the Bible describes women. The Bible describes women as well, the weaker sex. Samin kumechi bibria or say Okununum Muni want na nindiemu sara se oyiri ni adia ni hu enye ding. Likewise, ye husbands, dwell with your wives with understanding, giving honor unto the wife as the weaker vessel, the weaker vessel, and as being heirs together of the grace of life, that your prayers may not be hindered. Hello? That your prayers may not be hindered. So when you put a woman through this, okay? Mammy Felicia and what you can say, my name is we just pray. You're born pie. Now, Adia Radibaye. What did you say? Now, Adia Radibaye. Oyare, and I want to make a tube at Tunimu. But here, I want to stress on something, that your prayers will not be hindered. Say, Beya, when Paye. So you see, when I see men maltreat women, say, Opoye, Obaya, Kayaka, dear. Bema, when you down, no way, why didn't say, Ope, Titi, Oba.
2: But you're here for Kasefi.
1: Kasefi, I'm okay.
2: Mami Tiwe.
0: Ode Tiwe. Yes, listen to this. This is a Streams of Life voice note I play.
1: Can you accept the beer? Nana, what beer? Somebody with the beer? The extra money, the air cost war. That's a make dear. You make a yard dinner, and yes, I will meet you, and I shall make me. You have a pa, they say. That's a minute with the mania to form in a mahoon, say. Mamma do no worry. Omo ayarea omo yeno mo omo brepa nanso se woni bema eche omo dudu na nso nfa omo yere mo basa omo ni bi yarea asa ne woni wu kunu abachina awarea enye afe enye enfiedu ko 17 years na unyare da krokra da ma wu kunu enfiri na djuma mu emetena wo bed ho just 30 minutes pra da question and I will be sound once a month. Now, or the juma, eh, you are not. Sans, I would die with that one, or the sick can never be you. You were here, juma, the sick, about the you. As I need Pacoe, now, or Yareda, and fear me, and to me, Pijan and Sap, and to me, Pijan and I, Sabby. The bear man will be a bear man or cram pun. A motto, a water man who answered 2 years ago. A pepan who a jarano man, a drianid, yes, a sense woman, why you say, nah, we are not to me, not 30 minutes or more. That's a mea. Then cut a chair with me in Atanasia, be a wooden punachia, crab, a canoa, and we chumbe 25 years. That's a mea. And yeah, that your child walk around and say, oh, professors, our time or no, and none of whom are doing any sick and so, as I keep on and so on. Besides, I will never be my womb, one few, but I mean, maybe you can look who sick a woman and some men sweat till more dear beer or bono. That's a me. Only bad man do one and some, yes, I will be one and some more. Only 50 young, a crank, coming into the yard. 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Not a drew, sir. A dear one so a dream, a one year, a coffin, as I saw you. 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
0: Bishop Moore, it's a good Mother's Day message. We'll be to your Baba Abe. Happy Mother's Day. 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So for your dear mommy,
4: amen. You know, so Emma nyina happy Mother's Day to you, your mommy Alice Che, our Wapaku estate. Happy Mother's Day. Yeah, mame, Dede, and I show Happy Mother's Day. Owo kijetia. Sansuna, mia, me mamea, or the mebay we are se, Lydia, Efia, Inketia, Sapon. Happy Mother's Day to you. And I Marcel, Epa, and so. Yeah, Happy Mother's Day, and so. And I'm here, me, can you, or come home, or the near you. And also, me mano, Happy Mother's Day. The soft penny, Ayre. And also Happy Mother's Day, Gifty Angie, and Lady Jessie Favored. Happy Mother's Day to you all. Yes, Yamisha and the Mamunina. Amen.
0: Amen. Hello, good morning.
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0: Yes, it is saying, Dini baby, I can say free. Your mommy, it's you.
5: I'm 26 years old. You need to be a water crowd. And to another for now, for call, don't call, share a man. You know,
0: Until is immature to Robert and Kawati.

0: bear na watching me in the meko abontena yana be a friend a random act of kindness na obibia obon homoden si sia ona snf atase ye dawase na ye shiwun kraya ni aye ma me ba ko a meko hu no na otonku be me pese ye be share ni video ni kakra bi and na maton sa freno. She's one of the women that we want to, all together, we want to, yeah, per se, apart from just saying thank you on Mother's Day, no, yeah, she's a bit me a man, as a son of Brabo Kakra. And she, let's take a listen to her video. And she's here. You see the difference between her in her working gear and she's sitting here in a go kwa, sorry. And this, I mean, I'm going to show you video in Kakra. Iwi a na de wo hono no ye ne no aka ba ko mai ma me no ton kusua no ye frena ye nsankam me try se menya no si nya na ono so is one of them dem ko shi aye ma mi wa safo ho baby do wa watch tv if you 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
1: abem
0: de guys on ever na o trophy ba o
1: ka mi ti coach na me book de no sin da kono
0: o ti ever coach
1: na me ta ku de na ma ma be funda
0: coach o ba so kwa so e fa ku be ni so e
1: Okay.
0: Did it be a hair now by the tone?
1: I'm
0: on your visa.
1: I can be 57.
0: Beautiful. How am I saying?
1: I'm
0: a YouTube. I'm a YouTube. I'm for first one, or last one on baby.
1: Last one, no. 26 years,
0: after
1: we call fire service,
0: I'm perfume,
1: no.
0: I'm perfume, no. So it's one who has shown us a judgment nowadays. We are now here for 18 years. Wow. Oh yeah, dear, when you had, so I'm perfume, one worry you. Wow. It's when I call you Kakra home. At least they'll be out to me, I'll be Kakra to be home, Kolei. On daily basis. Hey, who are lime maybe? Lime means your turn to say.
1: Why?
0: Once, my lime is about where. And here, on the same way, I swing. One tongue, you're going to be saying.
1: Yeah,
0: there's someone
1: maybe
0: here. It's 2.5. It's 2.5. There'll be a 2.5. I said the other toy, not just a password, you're going to say.
1: Okay. Then you have the.
0: I said 1.2. Which I 1.2 years. Why are dear? Why? Not the Kakra Dija. Not the Kakra Tisu.
1: That's
0: it.
1: Okay.
0: In the
1: Mayan Kakra
0: Kamede. To the Shem Kola.
1: I said.
0: Oh, may you have to form. That's your phone. That's your phone. It's okay. That's it. Again, Kakra Dija. It's okay. It's okay. It's okay. obi oyɛ adwuma bi a wo support na nya ya ye sima me so obi sna ho ho ade o na ko na e bom be ante odini bio ante Joyce ye mo na kai wa me
1: I'm going to go to the house.
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0: willing to give up as a single mother. 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Because Ocaso wa binchi or labor, and Tibia, me few of us are more connected and to an amid incredulity. 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Mommy, happy Mother's Day.
1: Thank you.
0: When I have to say,
1: but you need to see.
0: Ah, oh, my effect, do.
1: Me does see, that's it. 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
0: Mommy, what am I saying?
1: Me patching and go and do.
0: And then Mother's Day, na your twin suffer, I said, you're one of the super mothers, I hear Anna. Apart from a puna yet to us in that house, Anna, a double called Veronique Height. What I could have a lunch for her. Only Veronique Height. 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Udo, baby, a rich park, a one who's sunny from Kakra, when Sabun Kumsu. What I know in Sabun Kumsu, or call him Kakra. A dime for fair, fair one may apartments. Veronique Height, a honey a double call. Ya kwato puna mam se oba obo no ho moden se 18 years ukunu free mum
1: achi
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0: okay
1: 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My bema Nankasangasa de Freemo 18 years. And now, a mribe to me do, it could be home to me again. A bema. Yes, a beer, a ma, na, my cotton if you are never be at his eye. To meet your time alone. If you want, sir, could be in 5 years, dear Adrian. No, my febby number you call a chimasa copon say, could be no ever sign aba.
0: Until you ultimately eton watermelon and anase fruits, meaning an idea suits you now. I just say when you feel say,
1: Bacha, a bosom of tree, you can name me call 57 years.
0: 57 years, okay.
2: So we have got
0: your Tayako pension. Auntie Joyce,
1: hello,
0: my name is Tifo, you know, I can't boom. Now, 1 hour so much me and Nepal. Ajima Bedu Enterprise, Star Macrel and Sardines Ventures. Dark Usi, I mean Shraomo. Top Country Powder and the Top Country Roll On. 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
1: Me
0: tongue could be no tongue could be
1: okay.
0: With a fancy normal day, who free feel the free time, eh?
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0: Bear 5.
1: You could be no. 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
0: Kubena oswano. Episode Jai Kubeniswa. 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We are using our mobile money number 0245 75 95 90. And then Mother's Day, these are our two mother champions. That's how we want to see them. But through our medium of radio, yes, it's someone abroad. 0245 75 95 93. It'd be a secure one person. Collins Rimpo Asani in 200 cities. God bless you, Collins. Joanna Asani in 50 cities. Gifty Blanks and Asani 20 cities. Fataj, Jenko, thank you very much, Fataj. I think through an agent. Gladys Agbemefle Asani 5 cities. Gladys, God richly bless you. We are transforming the life of our mothers. Isaac Yabu Asani 100 cities. Kofi Ahi Asani 51 cities. And Evelyn Ejekun also Asani 100 cities. Kwesi Mensa Duku. Hey, Commander Duku COP. Commander Asani in 300 cities. Alberta Benyaku. Sonia Amanda. 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Wait, number no end with 091. There's no name attached to this. God richly bless you. Vincent Tade, 100 cities. And one is from pay over chanyana ya omomwa YouTube abofuno omomwa bochine ya ne yususa Elsie Florence onoso 20 cities Jaminsha Elsie 20 cities na Sandra free ye Bishop. I want to top up this amount, mommy.
1: Yeah,
0: yanche kusiyari anidiye no Let's see how best we can transform her. 5 million. That be kind of you, share. 1, 2, 3, 4, 5. That could be a
1: 2 million.
0: The best thing. 10 million. To me, that's all. From the Sunday.

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0: ni jina Kesben Foundation and then me tie for any my chef why donated towards the foundation a day can is kind of 100 million.
1: Oh.
0: Emma. 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

0: Entonces,
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0: 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we're able to give our mother the next 45 minutes e radio ourselves but bishop we are ye beto aso akoko ko si se health beba na other messages in so no ya take it bishop we dey yan fan to aso preko thank you for contributing to the life of our mother your mobile money number no mama ba ko na ye be high diamond no na mama na wanya stroke no owo kwa mu no no se be kai no jima nyako oni dokia mane 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
1: Hey, you know,
0: me
1: near my name is
0: Fegu.
1: I can't be 2 days.
0: Meet my twin frigo. Hey, Bishop. Okay. Mama, be some question. Oh, dear, for Mama, be some question. Mama, say, me near man, Fegu. Go home. Person, the 2 days. Eto, we meet me at home. Na, Mama, bacho. E kwaenda, we meet me at home. Why?
1: Bacho.
0: I don't just say Debbie. We meet me at home. Why?
1: Na me banen so de na me kano man can see you.
0: Then
1: the bagen.
0: Oh, it's okay.
1: See?
0: Oh, person can come there come.
1: I say we say Mr. Akra no ye de be adwuma.
0: Aye. No ye de.
1: Akra ni ade bi man me ni show. Me ko fa man me ne ba ye.
0: Yes.
1: En na me ka chere ni say. No, o ye, o no bi ye store. Oh, okay tie.
0: Mhm.
1: En na me ka chere ni say, ma me no ntumi nante.
0: Mhm.
1: Into me, Yano, ma, obi hunu, and my name, Hunu, mamma, and I did your money, baby, it is a inti, unjain, mina mikoba, inti, unjain, won't share me, mamma, and your dear mammy. Make kind of cram and trim my arm off. I bet you say, ma, never pay we in, when I share your bedroom, and Ben Susie, into the obeca, and a mitty, into a cranny, I dear mammy, soy pa, and went in a mark cram, at any few bay 4 years, Afena, many are conda me piano.
0: Until the episode of fire service. Why no fire service? Who do I know at there? Why the minimum of fire service? Mommy, so I talk for the BBI. Oh,
1: my, are you cry? BBI,
0: why no medicals? Yeah, mommy, or say, Sammy, yes, mommy, I'm about to be drawing a bishop.
2: She's around.
0: She's around. You're on the video, no? Na yenye ono sini presentation and famano di oton kusi ano onya 3 CDs a day no 30 CDs no I hope so we do hanom yes
3: Yes, I know. 10 cities.
0: It's the best. And the Kubena away, just why in your name, say?
3: 65.
0: 130. Medicosia, Jenina, Okoka. Put one in the area, you have been at
3: 30 cities.
0: You now talk about 30.
3: 30 cities.
0: What the brain ever?
3: In the tech.
0: What if we take? Go for car back home.
3: Separating
0: me. I don't know you my essence. Who am
3: I?
0: My six. My six. My six. I'm in Toku. I'm in Toku. I'm in Toku. I'm in Okay, inti mami si abba. Mami si abba. And mami si. 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Oh, kasa kasi kaka. Happy Mother's Day to you. And then opaye frewa enya boni. Maybe me be share where do now tongue kusia. We know didn't come away in our chems or mansia. Mother's Day, Sebi, ubi a wire on my way edge, maybe, and we feel, sir, we are considering.

0: be as a champion mother. The one I celebrate one of mostly single mothers. In that would you know her? Oh, I won't cry. Change your word. And you know where? What the whole world? Okay. Until Omani is saying?
1: Yes.
0: Omani is six. Oh, I'll do not cast a good microphone. Good. Hey, did I pop it in your? Yeah, now my own name do arm. Aye. I have an hour free. If you crow, so.
1: I
0: know my book. Now, Oba, come and see the bay. How many bay? The bay? Brave and mobile.
1: I'm about time to watch
0: Eighty three.
1: So don't you give up.
0: I feel it.
1: I'm not going to be able to do it.

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0: e du. 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Remember the last time I named that same man Siano and Munai Ephraim. I named that same man Siano and Munai Ephraim. Okay, my name is Yamedema and Midibi Saka. 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
1: Is there anything?
0: I want my demons in the Kesman Foundation to make the answer.
2: Multi-credit for no, on Casama for Pro or Hanum. Sicano or Bejion. Tina, even though I have sent 3,000 to her mobile number, open an account for her also, multi-credit. It is Manezi, a wow, Sika. Na ya de beto account mama na e bom pe djuma pe de ye no na da ashase baby am fi bia na e dan we mu as da house first floor no e multi credit bank am ka sama phone if I we say one fan two ho tina the 5000 we no my dear out of the 3000 no e ya na send me 2000 keep the 1000 on you okay so that you have 7000 to open the account. Is that okay? Right? Oh, when I last month.
3: But
2: what's when you say? I see you crying. You don't have to cry along, mom. Your friend say. Hannah, today is Mother's Day. What do you want to tell mommy? You have seen mommy struggle. They are not be catch it.
4: No matter what day, no home ye. 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when a bra or bread tea that's an uncle of one chain it's none say I'm well for my senior on until we treat and I back home for me Aya so be so nje echima ne ko na me se obi dum fo bi na han dan 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Now cut it to at the bar, a chimney and sir. At the 10 cities, she bookum. Yet the 10 cities are shake up at your sister. Bosom is here, the bitch here, what have you on the light bill? That 10 cities now can, but they are mammy. Monsieur Duma, Nipper your mammy's can hide down at the Mikosia Duma. Monsieur will be upon me who knows a man's uncle for the shaman, sir. Then I de pam no op them one now could him the mona win yeska. Tinyango pound the man to be only 500 cedis. And ye 50 and a bear 500, but I am pie. A bear 500. 500 order send me a tom old bag, my to gary, my to nidu, my to board dear, a dear bea or tifia, or be near dear near di. And I'm it. 2 hours one person will be putting money beam, let me hear at it. You are Miss Obeso and Jaichi Manuanti. But they will to me. My ways and means, dear. I may have bad name, but that is so. I dear, I mean, cast and I am written in a me fa mo che nko he ti ye pese ye jimi tade ne ne ye light no or high ti mabwa bwa scan wa to industrial machine ti we na me se me de koto knitting machine 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
4: Hannah,
2: Empire our boy. Metina Hannah send me a vessel. Metier for and a masher for and a kaboom a meet me a Kelvin Foundation. Empire Biano. Me de mammy, Mrs. Kessie. I had a point of contact on any Kunukabna Kessie. They are the reason behind Kessieben Outreach Foundation. Any age my four. Na ye tie for and donate a we can't give and obi bia we donate bia no e wo butaye ntia we dem ma the sampire wa boy ye ka amen kese a ye ka on behalf of our listeners
4: amen
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2: and therefore we have to go and make way auntie Hannah auntie si e don't come baby food from why me ko je we ni kakra e ko ye party food from now Why party among? 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Thank you for watching Church Bells. On behalf of my crew of on duty, we say Aiko, happy Mother's Day to all mothers. I am wondering if I can make it on Streams of Life tonight, but whatever it is, we'll package it again and bring it to you. Thanks to all our sponsors. God bless.

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0: 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Over to you.
1: I say, and then they said, yeah, me, me, new opinion, Reverend Francis Jabin, a kind of, yeah, dama, me, for you, and I say, would you make this song called Mutiwa and a problem? Baby, anim will be my endeavor, I say, my income for the thing, my union, thing, Cassia. 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
2: 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Sam Ray, I'm Minister KK, any Madame Moses means a dear Bura, I don't mind you going anymore, or Solomon, Adolfo Tiawa, any Mother's Day, and think Adolfo Boy, I can say it's me, acknowledge you, Mokakra, dear Dinchia, can say, Mam Modana, I could see Cassie. Or Saint Paul's, I feel mother Charles or say Poku, also Saint Paul's. 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Now I feel me and Casame, my Amasama, a friend Frima, but the Drona Casa friend Amasama, Owo Diaso. A radi shall say, O man who can mammy foul so by. Maybe I will be a radi and two unquanem, non for Pomodian Kaho. A radi shy. 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You know, say, Amen. Amen. Amen. Amen. 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
3: Amen. Amen. Amen. Amen. Amen. Amen. Amen. Amen. Amen. Amen. Amen. Amen. Amen. Amen. Amen. Amen. Amen. Amen. Amen. Amen. Amen. Problem Amen. Amen.
1: Amen.
3: Amen. Amen. Amen. Amen. Amen. Amen. Amen. Amen. Amen. Amen. Amen. Amen. Amen. Amen. Amen. Amen. Amen. Amen. Amen. Amen. Amen. Amen.
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0: Yamitum for an Anajinsu Yadawase. Yepeja Woody, Yayokasi, Yakron. We are Cassia. There is none like you. There is none before you. There is none behind you. We are saying that you are the Alpha and Omega. You are the beginning and the end. You are the creator of the heavens. The I am that I am. You are the ancient of days. We give you all the glory. Thank you for loving us and be there for us every time. We give you praise in Jesus' name. Amen.
1: Amen. 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Amen. Amen. Mother Moses Mensa. And there are the answers of a man who quiet man of Fausto. No, what do you solely any? No, Minister Kickens, what Tawachi. Maybe be a Iaboko or Sonia Copo in Shah. And himself, I do who would a mubiala or Sura B. Then you couldn't be a Bayodia. Samri, you be teen, I'm yes, your papa, Reverend Father Moses Mensa, and then obedient him. May any dee and him, yea, your solian, and to an end, you had ye, and ne wa, ubi be wakum, my dear summer, eh, by hey, and kunimudie, ah, and pay jackass ye, ah, and munyam, and by your dear, tisabri, papa, et Nancy, na yakosua, the mother. Mother's Day and Chiano Emma sister Rahel. Baby, I will be your man happy, happy Mother's Day. Na yes, Edema Mia Minya Bema Minya Ba also for Ba Reverend Vida Jaben from Power or Cape Coast Diocese. Emma happy, happy Mother's Day. Afi sister Adua Jisiwa Jisiwa Uzuti and Dendi Yama happy, happy Mother's Day, everybody shall. Papa, you are more when you mean shall pa say the woo by when your mother will fee. Now, what the number? And you say, Jamumi and who come up in a boom with you. A habit deli, that you won't tear and so no. Baby, you will be a hobby deli. My dear man, whom it should be a ash. I'm a Christ to a dehene, Munkunim, dear Abba. Papa, yes, I'm more quabba beam. A brain in the fireco.
2: Ya bompae erade da wase akonya sronko de amaye se ye no ma enche wasem ma wasem insisi en fi nyina ye ma enti ase wom na ye mfa ho ni munyam hye ne ma ho
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1: na ka minim se Reverend Pamford
2: bro for us but he himself went a day's journey into the wilderness and came and sat down under a juniper tree and he requested for himself that he might die and said it is enough O Lord take away my life for I'm not better

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0: 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But Nanka, a dra, Abua me and Nanka bit me up, Buana man, who are tunnel. But he was too tired of the issue. Now I came to tell somebody. Ibi ana wa tenase. Wa bra bomu no. 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Ti bi hold me through point bi say na bonsam kure keguna sum say ze ba bi adu de konuma duro na wu. Obu onuma wa duro point bi. I duro ba bi a were drew no kura wato to wadada. But a ban is ah tie, we in yamba timi. And non chresa wa juninye. And non chresa wu a we yaba. And non chresa radi wa pao. A radi wo bibi poti bia. O ye edi mani ma umunam o how mu and how na che no ma brehu. God has a specific word for people who are too tired over their problems. And that word is not condemnation.
2: Mm.
0: It is compassion.
2: Amen.
0: That word is compassion.
2: Amen.
0: E radia sema o wode mane ma a omu wo o ha omu a omu abre o ho a omu ho yira o mu no enye se urade nyankopon e condemn se wa anya de ana sa de ntina wantimi anyina urade owo akoma pa bi owo abotoye mu bi de ma ho.
1: Amen.
0: Se uhunu ema he had compassion for you.
1: Amen.
0: Now let me say this. The reality of spiritual and emotional exhaustion.
1: Mm-hmm.
0: Let us be honest about something the church sometimes fails to say. Clearly, it is possible to be a genuine believer and still be completely exhausted.
2: Yeah.
0: Dear be on my sorry, and can't want to say, Papa. Now, no question, they say, we bet me in Yankopon, a Papa. Now, so bet me I could do be a world to myself, and my bread. Avedia my bread. Avedia the Edwidia maya paba. Yes, we have to tell you. GD I won't wear radian muno. And no ain't means sequin awa bra obebreon. Faith does not make you immune to fatigue. You are not immune to fatigue because of your faith. Serving God does not guarantee that your problems will be small or short. Dear Radia Chinin, just say, oh, how no? A bear ketua, nakasia. The Bible itself is full of men and women who reach the point of complete weariness.
3: My God.
0: Trust them to a man in memo who drew baby and penu on my bread. Adentra, if it's only a nipper. And then Neswa Esuon. Our motive we are see a year we are sebonimu. They are genuine human beings carrying heavy loads in a broken world. It is true, baby. On your tuning at TMO, the psalmist cried in Psalm 66, in Psalm 6 verses, I'm weary with my groaning. Was in my bread, I will miss you. And I do not know, I'm coming was in my panel. It's soon after summer. Nishua, yes, summer. I water my couch with my tears. On your tuning, neck. A bread, Joe Bushin, the man. Ne kurosia tutu no in Job 10 verse 1. Job asuma can say after losing his children, he said, my soul is weary of my life. Wase me krabe afedi wa bre. Wa bre wa brabumu. And then Jeremiah the prophet. Jeremiah suya esu. Ne friend the weeping prophet. Afe Jeremiah 20 verse 14 was say, can't be the day wherein I was born. Afe die ye wo no afe de wo domedano. Can't be the day. Even the great apostle Paul, Paula, where you are Osuma for Cassia. He drew baby in 2 Corinthians 1:8. Was here ni anube? Ye braya ma wakayen she ma afe de. Na a bro ya hua den so afe de ye paba wa yen kwa. We became despaired even of our life because we were pressed out of measure, above strength, in so much that we despaired. Ye paba wa yen kwa. Tidru ba na po wa paba. Now, me pese me she nyango po man grinder. Se wa wa butuo, wa wa bre, wa wa paba. Na wa bre ahu se dia wa bre no. Shall hunt him. Omo mufa wenu ni ano omo hiasi o. Jeremiah no hiasi. Paul no hiasi. They were not backsliders. They are not people who lost their faith. They were giants in the kingdom. And they were all at a point completely devastatingly tired. If it happened to them, it can happen to you. Setu omo a onzo ebetimi ato. Na setu a. And no interesting young couple, Jaho, ekyere se wo ye nipa etoa ekyere se onyankopon oda so kan ho God is about to show up in a way you never seen before and ewu tie me ne wa bre wo hawo ne ho a awurade be yi ne ho adi e wo kwan foforo bi a wo hunu eda ti sho ho din. Now let me tell you, there be a yasema mitaa can say, the vicissitudes of life can lead you to a point of tiredness as a Christian. 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He was tired. 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That is how the vicissitudes of life can lead you. At a point in time, Jesus himself became tired. Was he a jabet me and come a crew in Jem? Nancy and Yemi Pelpen, was he? I would have washed Shemmy so at the cold womb. And at the end, I will never move. Moses to some point, Libby. Tiredness of leading alone. I've a true baby Moses, what didn't he pay 2 million in him? No, sorry, or Tracia, or Paco, see, and you're no, do you, Massam? No, Dimo, Mua, Radianum. I've a true baby, no. Was it as a more catching rather than say, or say, I'm not able to bear all these people alone because it is too heavy for me. And if thou deal thus with me, kill me. I radiate. Mean to me, Vasa and Nipa, baby, mean to me for my this one's woe. Oh, Hana, Jawu, Unia, Hosia, Kume. Was it I pray thee out of hand if I have found favor in thy sight, let me not see wretchedness. 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They are no one in your maker say any money, any mono. In Numbers 11, 14 to 15, Moses was asking to die. And yes, I know the GDO or whatever, I didn't even know. And yes, I'll be a man, Yankopon, or Penny Yankopon. No, I pray. No, I pray. 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And was a corner radi at you in Bible. A radi so man, a bendy. 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Now, your tearful, wordless, broken prayer is not weak. Wow, what breath? I will help you when I woosu. No, how many airshells were no umpire and kitten kitten and your quality.
2: Amen.
0: Sa empire no, it drew us through.
2: Amen.
0: Hallelujah.
2: Amen.
0: Now, let me say these things. Have any ever Elijah so they are starting here. That's the central, you know, the anchor passage for today. Elijah go through baby say. In fact, in the Old Testament, one of the greatest and powerful prophets was Elijah. Very powerful, very, very powerful. What you mean, Baal, I comfort 450 Akosia kind, yet you chat Nentie and the Agu altar so. The Nyanko Pondi would jabet just swano, only be Nyanko Pong. A bala confua fre from an opetu and umbre, Omunyanko Panfejan, so, but Elia shipping up for Ren was a Radinian Copon, and then more men who say, Woe a Raduni Minyanko Pong, and we knew my Samson and my yes, I dear we. Jimmy so, a Radi Jimmy so, a Radi Jimmy so, Nana Nusiana, a jabba beshe. In here was war, and Nama was war, and Mumbai was a crown, and Nisadano. Hallelujah. Oh, yeah, I know. after this mountaintop experience, extraordinary faith and power. And Jezebel, Ahab, I read suma the letter commands. Eh, Munko Kanjireno. Message I'm the man say. Send your kum bala conforo. Because we ain't no kum for J Babro Kukum Munina. And was a said your workum woman. Or China says I won't say anime. Or tea sa letter nape. I feel who are born. If who born some more kind, First Kings 19 for a kickan. Or say it is not enough, oh Lord. Take away my life, for I'm not better than my fathers. Wabre. And this is one of the most brutal, honest moments in all of Scripture. In the normal nine, any Asian room very fast. The deacon said, your exhaustion often comes after your greatest victory. Your exhaustion often comes after your greatest victory. I told that I will break Abba. Ukunim die kasiye bi apia ma wo wie die bi apa wo breakthrough bi apa no eno na chi no e na wo break kasiye bi etime pie eje Elia eja ba wo hunu tumi watwie apa na tamfo so, but that is where it came, the tiredness came. So this is a pattern you must understand. The wilderness of him follows the mountain, and the crash of him follows the breakthrough. It's the breakthrough naba. But a new age would agra a certain level of crash we beat me at Toa as a new and our free Jeffrey Shuron. So the season of deep exhaustion often comes after a season of great achievement. Tomorrow says, so for be a maybe will be a sort of a question mountains. Yeah, 40 days you didn't know who buy you, Yami to me yet. My oh, anybody knows what that from why. That mountain top experience, that power, if you don't take care, can lead you to a certain level. It can drain you. So the intensity of spiritual warfare now, warfare, muno, at that time, no, the physical effort, any sustained faith now, no, sometimes you can be empty. And even a small threat can finish you. Now, Elijah, it was a great moment. It was a terrible moment for him. But you are not broken yet. You are depleted. And depletion is different from defeat. If you are exhausted after a great season of effort, do not be ashamed. Acknowledge it. Ebia, a normal peja wabra bom spiritually, and then so after the waba be tough for what bre, after the yaw she and ye boy a crab you be one way into me mom pie. Ebanisa, acknowledge it. Rest is not surrender, recovery is not failure. Toboasi, ne recover. Hallelujah.
2: Amen.
0: Toboasi, and then recover. Now, God's first response to your exhaustion is care, not correction. Say be an ewa bre ewa or how be ho ana atiti ebi abeto ama afe unhunu di onha wonye onwa eurade or jene unhu.
2: Amen.
0: Eurade ma metinya tiyan eurade ama metinya tiyan Elijah ebra oka sa ano okode duye bi ase odaho di na nyame suma ane bofo ko ni nchen. Now, both wondering, I can say, sorry, Neddy, Neddy, arise and eat. I didn't say, oh, you, Nanny Bano, so now, it just na ma or no ma, yeah, two, a you or so, cake was so, and then, yeah, dear, yeah, no ma, come, come, mano, no, sorry, you know, he ate and drank, and was out there, be him. And above all, the Sabbath, in chance, second time, touch him, say, sorry, Neddy, he said, quine, hallelujah.
2: Amen.
0: God did not rebuke Elijah. He did not say, how dare you ask to die? What I just did for you on my camel. Obia mi di jaje oso. Eden abe ken wu asem. Wa mani leche biya on faith. But he did not send a motivational message. He sent food and water. Hallelujah.
2: Amen.
0: He touched him gently. He let him sleep again. And he touched him a second time. ɛna wɔka kyerɛ sɛ kwan ne wa ne kɔ didi ne kɔ anim. God was not disappointed with Elijah. And ebia na wa brɛ wɔ wɔ ha wo bi ho esu ayɛ wo ma ne ade a God is not disappointed with you.
2: Amen.
0: So everything you need to know about how God sees you in your assertion is that he is not angry with you. Ɛwurade ne bumfu. He is not disgusted with you. Ɛwurade nyɛ n'adwene kura sɛ he is not threatening to replace you with someone stronger. Because he sees the weight you are carrying and he is moved with compassion.
2: Amen.
0: So when you are exhausted, allow yourself to receive care. Rest is not laziness, it is preparation. Eat, sleep, let people help you.
1: We are nipa.
0: God himself gave Elijah 2 meals. He gave him a mission. Answer no obe chiren di yense so oye no. 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
1: Ape to debi kwe wosye koda jacuzzi ni mubi yo. 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
0: Ante na uda. And in fact, sometimes one of the most spiritual things you can do for yourself is just take a nap. 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Rest for yourself. 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And the time is up. God meets you in your wilderness, not just in the temple.
2: Amen.
0: Yankopon, enye na sori fie nkwa no wonu hwi o. 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In the cave, God came to the cave. In that cave, 1 Kings 9, the cave is a place of hiding. The cave is where you go when you do not want to be seen. The cave is the place of shame, isolation, and retreat.
1: My God.
0: Amen. Retreat. Because it is the cave is where you go, and when you have given up on the public stage, just go somewhere. Go into the dark and keep quiet. Shehodi. 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God did not say, come back to the temple. Clean yourself up. 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In the hiding place. In his greatest weakness, God went there.
2: Yeah.
0: And this is the profound truth. God is not limited to your best moments. Yes, I know me, you are spiritually high. Why you are continuing? At your weakest point, in your wilderness, God shows up. And Adjuna, wusu timisyono. Now, hon yira ono, erade obaho.
2: Amen.
0: Because some is say, erade ya hin fana minyanim fru eni mikobe, biya mikubiya. You are there. Do not wait until you are strong to see God. Call him as you are broken, tired, and hiding. Bra, wa bra bro so. Bra, oho yira o na unhu di awo nya oho no. Ya freno wati.
2: Amen.
0: Ya freno.
2: Amen.
0: Na sa o frena. 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Hallelujah. Amen. Your problem has not cancelled your purpose.
2: Amen.
0: In fact, eradin eni ni beshiya eno. O man assignment mi ensa. Children say, kwane kosra we ngo, kosra jehu ngo, kosra we ngo, yewese, omani jumedi yebe brei. 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So he gives you a revelation, even in your tiredness, in your hiding, he reveals certain things to you.
2: Amen.
0: Hallelujah.
2: Amen.
0: Because, o jene ye hon, na odoye. 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Let me say these few things to encourage you. This is my conclusion statement. I want to close with these timeless words spoken through the prophet Isaiah. 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That has won you and go upon your boy or so on as a son. 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
0: 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He restored my soul. 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
2: Amen.
0: 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Awurade nshira.
3: Amen.
0: 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Amen.
3: Amen.
4: Wow.
5: Rabba rabba rabba rabba rabba rabba rabba rabba rabba rabba rabba rabba rabba rabba rabba rabba rabba rabba rabba rabba rabba rabba rabba rabba rabba rabba rabba rabba rabba rabba rabba rabba rabba 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

0: of Jesus Christ.
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0: Elijah when you're equal. So we'll be able to me a dinner for Macomaco 450. What do I do? I'm so could you make a cool minira?
1: A free Jeffrey Sue.
0: What free Jeffrey Sue? I'm gonna be here for the what's ya? You didn't sue. Tatahoma. Hey, I'm one idea to say.
1: Yes.
0: Now a barber you for Bacope.
1: Yes.
0: A solea, yeah, not papa.
2: You walk out.
0: Hey. You
1: can't tell us
0: with your couple.
1: Yeah, sorry. Mother, mm.
0: That your problem
1: you
2: are empowered. See, you're
1: me
2: and you
1: want.
2: Be a
1: sorry,
0: sorry. I need that swinging ass. You can't tell us with your couple. I give you a lot.
3: Jesus.
0: Hey, then send me quite a class. A software A2 among four. See, problem it is soft for them. Papa.
1: I'm ready to solve it because I was born one who to you.
0: Yeah,
1: no one born who to you.
0: Yes, Lord.
1: I give you a
0: my papa.
1: Share your soul.
2: Jesus Christ.

0: above.
1: Jesus Christ.
2: Mama, for no matter, charge me.

0: Jesus.
1: Hey, what shall you want?
0: In the name of Jesus Christ.
2: In the name of Jesus, we use to deem.
1: Papa,
2: Jesus, be our strength. Abasiko to the Lord.
0: We call for divine intervention.
2: Rise, O God. Rise, O God. In your

0: Dandarabashe. Jesus.
1: Jesus.
2: Thank you, Jesus. Thank you, Jesus. Thank you, Jesus. Thank you, Jesus. Thank you, Jesus. Thank you, Jesus. Thank you, Jesus. Thank you, Jesus. Thank you, Jesus. Thank you, Jesus.
1: Thank you, Jesus. Thank you, Jesus. Thank you, Jesus. Thank you, Jesus. Thank you,
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2: I'm on my fire issue. Ebi ana uti e wonam Jesus e pese eno obosa ampai Bible mi hu pefe se ona o jini din die no ma ontumi so onye nyankopon ma ti die ohia ne ujidi a ba jini din ti obosa ampai bi die chi kasa radi Yesu
1: Amen.
3: Thank you. I saw for my before the Happy Mother's Day. Yes, Mama. Yes, Reverend Moses. And the mother. Remember, Happy Mother's Day.
4: Thank you.
3: Remember,
4: be
3: few Kumasi. Remember, be sure why. Reverend, then you must have a word of encouragement. Do be via your movie, no Maya, you beside your home sent to your bomb per cramp and your couple saying, you know. If you said there's no maybe I had that to your meaning now, so now some chair and walk. My 2/11/2018 so bibia was one at this right that brand cool blue umbrella and chain or best channel. Baby, I am a dempo no safe. Learn from me if I am gentle and meek. Or say, my yoke is easy and my burden is light. Yes, sir, this one can send Kaya who send your kite a pono. Or say, my grace is sufficient for you. The Holy Spirit that will sustain us in terms of challenges. And my young papa, Senator Peter Khan, also ready here in Nanchen, I am called. I am called Swanton and Nancy. I am said, Chase with Daniel Paul, my name is Gwasida, or by Shane Dian Yunyam. Now I am beside you, my
1: amen.
3: Amen.
2: Amen.
5: Hello, Papa. 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When you miss her, Roddy and Mamma, and what the entire thing is not a memory. What the baby, Papa, you know what? ne nkranche sema erade na musodi amaye nya ye kanise erade nchintimi yesi ewo na simu yenina yena munyina da erade no a onse yindi
2: amen
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4: Amen I'm a part of friend Grace because I will put you just thank you, thank you. 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Okay, the Massipa, the Miss Ramu, Grandson, so I'm with your mind. The Papa Kaya told my coma to say, I'm 5 months and Kitty, I am born. I am in your coupon tea. 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Amen.
2: Amen.
4: Amen. Amen. 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
2: Amen.
6: Doma and idioma Anglican Diocese 23rd year Saturday Nidiamwa Bishop and yeah so for mpenny for no dodona ever come and so nidiamwa jumedi kesieno etimia baso amana share radinyan coupon dien munyam 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Good Shepherd be ma nipa 10 nada Susan Choir am 15 members Guild of the Servants of the Sanctuary. So I'm at 8 members. Na AYP, I'm at 5 members. Yenshan and Susage, you made a chassis at 9 o'clock. King, I was St. Augustine's Anglican Church. Dome Beposo. Tidano, Mama Yina, I am what treat Nyenfa and Morden Shron Concotae Papa Eche. Na Senia Yakandano, Psalm 118. So let us come together in unity and thanksgiving as we witness the Lord doing. This is the Lord's doing, and it is marvelous in our sight. Timoma yenche nenso. Na meso ya doma ye papa Enoch Dia. Oni yenya be my Reverend Father Kwesi Danso Mafo. Omo ma memo eye no ebebaso na meboa eye the 30th of May. 30th May. Reverend Father Mafo Dieno Ebekoso Ewon Kawie Saint Justin Anglican Church Hona 9 AM Ehono Mudi Jumedi Bia Ewo Honum. Na lying in state in Ebekosu Oma Aminu Ankasa Efie Na Womulio Modia Ba sorry them Ehona Ibisieno Nama Jumedi Nini.